0: It's a Dude Ritter hanging with you. Hope you're having a wonderful Thursday. And yes, I'm thinking about the weekend already, just like you are.
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Okay, I still am shocked because this was not on my 2026 bingo card at all. Jelly Roll and Buddy XO splitting? What? You ain't heard about it, I'll tell you, coming up.

0: What's up? It's Ritter. Still kind of in shock over the Jelly Roll Bunny XO split. Apparently, the divorce papers were filed back in May. Irreconcilable differences is what they are claiming it is. But I guess there's been clues, and I haven't noticed because I'm not, you know, looking at people's fingers. But apparently, Jelly Roll hasn't been wearing a ring. He showed up at CMA Fest that way, and Bunny's been making some relationship posts. I just, you know, it shows that it does happen. It can happen to anyone. People that sing songs are just like you and I, but just still kind of sad to see because I always thought those two were kind of a relationship goals, so to speak.
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4: Tonight, expect isolated showers and thunderstorms before 7 p.m., then mostly clear conditions. The low will be around 46, rising to 48 overnight. Winds will be from the northwest at 1 to 8 miles per hour, gusting up to 18 miles per hour. Tomorrow, anticipate a high near 75, with a slight chance of rain showers between 3 and 4 p.m., followed by possible showers and thunderstorms. By nightfall, temperatures will drop to around 49 under partly cloudy skies. Saturday brings mostly sunny weather with a high near 76. On Sunday, we'll see partly sunny conditions with a chance of rain showers after 1 p.m. and highs in the mid-70s.

What up? It's Ritter. This is insane. Someone just paid $3 million for a video game. No, and it didn't come with unlimited lives. I'll tell you what game coming up.

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tomorrow morning, Cole Swindell is stopping by the studio. We'll talk about his very first ever Father's Day coming up, some cool celebrity stories, and we'll talk about his new song. Cole Swindell, tomorrow morning on The Bobby Bones Show.

Well, it looks like another piece of currency is going bye-bye, and it's not the nickel. I'll tell you what piece of cash we're going to be without soon.

0: Does anyone even have a $2 bill? Like, it's Ritter. 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I just thought it was one of those weird quirk glitches to get a $2. Like, who care? Anyway, I'm still waiting for him to get rid of the nickel.
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1: Tonight, expect isolated showers and thunderstorms before 7 p.m., then mostly clear conditions. The low will be around 46, rising to 48 overnight. Winds will be from the northwest at 1 to 8 miles per hour, gusting up to 18 miles per hour. Tomorrow, anticipate a high near 75, with a slight chance of rain showers between 3 and 4 p.m., followed by possible showers and thunderstorms. By nightfall, temperatures will drop to around 49 under partly cloudy skies. Saturday brings mostly sunny weather with a high near 76. On Sunday, we'll see partly sunny conditions with a chance of rain showers after 1 p.m. and highs in the mid-70s.

Well, after 150 years, big change is coming. One of the most popular soup brands in the country is changing its most famous soup. But this actually, I think, is for the better. Hang on.

celiacs and gluten avoiders rejoice. It's Ritter. I guess Campbell's has just officially launched its first ever gluten-free condensed chicken noodle soup. You know, usually if you want a gluten-free noodles, it just doesn't exist unless you're making gluten-free noodles yourself. But this is kind of cool. They're doing a collab with the chickpea pasta brand Bonza. So it's going to be Bonza chickpea pasta inside camp. This sounds like a perfect canned soup. And, you know, proof that if a soup brand can change after 150 years, you can change after how many ever years you've been here.

You know, I don't know if you feel the same as I do, but I really love when an artist in one genre of music releases music that's in a different genre. I think it's a fun way to see the flexibility and the true talents of people. Keith Urban and his latest yacht rock album, prime example. And now he's saying that there might be another one on the way. I mean, is Keith Urban just sliding out of country and going straight like yacht?

0: 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You should think back to what your wedding cost, because you think about getting married soon, you might want to sit down after I share with you what I just read. Hang on.
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5: Clear overnight. Temperatures in the upper 40s at daybreak. Northwest winds near 5. Friday, late day showers likely, possibly a thunderstorm, 77. Friday night, showers and thunderstorms likely, 53. Saturday, sunny, 77. Sunday, partly sunny, a slight chance of showers, 75. Monday, sunny, 76.

Y'all, the cost to get married is... What's up? It's Ritter. So my wife and I have been married for, 13 years? Coming up in 14? The average wedding now, I just read, is about $36,000. The biggest expense being the venue, catering, which I remember ours was that way too. But it all depends where you live. I remember that's average. The average cost of weddings in some bigger cities, like Chicago, San Francisco, LA, you're all looking at $80,000, right? You want to stay here in the Great Badger State, Milwaukee, the average is $43,000. You could basically buy a new car for what it costs to have a wedding. I'm not saying don't get married, but just, if you do it 2-3 times,

0: All right, so turns out Americans are spending hundreds of dollars on something they end up hating, and it's probably sitting in your closet right now. Mm-hmm. It's Ritter, and we'll look into that coming up.
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What's crack-a-lackin'? It's Ritter. Apparently, over half of us have bought shoes that we regret. And I'm trying to figure out what is going on in my wife's closet. Maybe that's what it is, but I didn't know this was a thing. And maybe it's just because I'm that dude that basically owns two pairs of shoes. You've got your good shoes. You've got your, like, everyday shoes. And then I pretty much just live in flip-flops. 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Do you actually just, like, buy shoes and then turn out that you hate them, and so you end up with a closet full of shoes that you hate?

0: Okay, I still am shocked because this was not on my 2026 bingo card at all. Jelly Roll and Bunny XO splitting? What? You ain't heard about it, I'll tell you, coming up.
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6: Clear overnight. Temperatures in the upper 40s at daybreak. Northwest winds near 5. Friday, late day showers likely, possibly a thunderstorm, 77. Friday night, showers and thunderstorms likely, 53. Saturday, sunny, 77. Sunday, partly sunny, a slight chance of showers, 75. Monday, sunny, 76. Tuesday, sunny, a slight chance of rain, 76.

tomorrow morning. Cole Swindell is stopping by the studio. We'll talk about his very first ever Father's Day coming up, some cool celebrity stories, and we'll talk about his new song. Cole Swindell, tomorrow morning on The Bobby Bones Show.

What's up? It's Ritter. Still kind of in shock over the Jelly Roll Bunny XO split. Apparently, the divorce papers were filed back in May. Irreconcilable differences is what they are claiming it is. But I guess there's been clues, and I haven't noticed because I'm not, you know, looking at people's fingers. But apparently, Jelly Roll hasn't been wearing a ring. He showed up at CMA Fest that way, and Bunny's been making some relationship posts. I just, you know, it shows that it does happen. It can happen to anyone. People that sing songs are just like you and I, but just still kind of sad to see because I always thought those two were kind of a relationship goals, so to speak.

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7: Clear overnight, temperatures in the upper 40s at daybreak, northwest winds near 5. Friday, late day showers likely, possibly a thunderstorm, 77. Friday night, showers and thunderstorms likely, 53. Saturday, sunny, 77. Sunday, partly sunny, a slight chance of showers, 75. Monday, sunny, 76. Tuesday, sunny, a slight chance of rain, 76.
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0: Clear overnight, temperatures in the upper 40s at daybreak, northwest winds near 5. Friday, late day showers likely, possibly a thunderstorm, 77. Friday night, showers and thunderstorms likely, 53. Saturday, sunny, 77. Sunday, partly sunny, a slight chance of showers, 75. Monday, sunny, 76. Tuesday, sunny, a slight chance of rain, 76.
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Clear overnight. Temperatures in the upper 40s at daybreak. Northwest winds near 5. Friday, late day showers likely, possibly a thunderstorm, 77. Friday night, showers and thunderstorms likely, 53. Saturday, sunny, 77. Sunday, partly sunny, a slight chance of showers, 75. Monday, sunny, 76. Tuesday, sunny, a slight chance of rain, 76.

Clear overnight. Temperatures in the upper 40s at daybreak. Northwest winds near 5. Friday, late day showers likely, possibly a thunderstorm, 77. Friday night, showers and thunderstorms likely, 53. Saturday, sunny, 77. Sunday, partly sunny, a slight chance of showers, 75. Monday, sunny, 76. Tuesday, sunny, a slight chance of rain, 76.

day, Potts Farm was a place to go. 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Jack and Jim were a few good men. Where you learn how to kiss and cuss and fight too. Better watch out for the boys in blue. And all this small town, he said, she said. 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Watch your mouth. Before I have to knock that loud mouth out. I'm tired of talking, man. Y'all ain't listening to Motor.

0: clear overnight. Temperatures in the upper 40s at daybreak. Northwest winds near 5. Friday, late day showers likely, possibly a thunderstorm, 77. Friday night, showers and thunderstorms likely, 53. Saturday, sunny, 77. Sunday, partly sunny, a slight chance of showers, 75. Monday, sunny, 76. Tuesday, sunny, a slight chance of rain, 76.
1: At home, at work, in the car, you're always in the country.

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0: She's Chelsea. I'm Reed. Kind of a wet week. But we, you know, no tornadoes or anything like that.
1: Right.
0: And the grass is green and right up. I was taking the garbage to the dump the other day.
1: I get into
0: some very superficial conversations at the dump. You know, it's a lot of guys. Chelsea said that that's where I should do. That's a job I should do.
1: Absolutely not going.
0: So
1: had
0: the guy,
1: to a couple times. I don't know.
0: Yeah, it's not Chelsea's place she likes. I don't know. Guys, oddly, guys get pretty comfortable there. I don't know what it is.
1: Trash center?
0: Well, the guy comes over, you know, who's kind of making sure you're, you know.
1: Doing what you're supposed to be doing.
0: What you're supposed to be doing. I could make a crude joke there, but I won't. And he's just, you know, a little chilly. This was on Wednesday. And I said, yeah, you know, but the grass is greening up. He's like, yeah, grass isn't getting burnt. And I said, this is my kind of weather, you know, better than, you know, 70 degree dew point. And
1: sure.
0: Like, yeah, you know, start stirring the cans up in there. And I really could picture your dad, Chels, sitting there and just have, this is your dad's kind of talk. You know, your dad doesn't want to get real deep with anybody. He doesn't really want to hear your problems. But he likes to chat you up. He likes to kind of see what you got going on. I think that's a fair way to describe your dad.
1: Okay.
0: I'm the same way. I don't need a life story, but I kind of just, you know, I'll chat with people. And I like this weather. I do. But I must say that the grass greening up is nice because it was looking like August there for a while here in the earlier part of June.
1: Oh.
0: And I was like, dang, you know, is this going to be the summer? So this has been really good. And as I will talk about as we move throughout the day today, if any guys are going to blow golfing for the Father's Day stuff.
1: Oh, boy.
0: Grass should be perfect for it. I think relatively soft and very, very lush. So hope you can get out and enjoy it.

0: Reed and Chelsea along with you. I'm a blessed guy. Got a chance to do donuts with Dad earlier this week.
1: Oh, my gosh.
0: And that's where we go to the kids' daycare slash school, and the dads drop the kids off. Some dads drop the kids off every day. Others went for that day specifically to have a donut with the kid and some juice and maybe some yogurt. And it was very, very cool. The kids always will give a little gift. They gave Mom a gift for Mother's Day.
1: Yeah.
0: So they gave me a gift for Father's Day. And it was neat because this was two kids. Last year, I was just with Grant the year before. And now that Brielle's old enough to be doing her thing, I was able to do that with her too. So very cool. So I got one from each. Do you want to do what Brielle said about me first or Grant? Both are great.
1: Oh, you're going to read them?
0: You can read them if you want. Okay. Or I can read them. It's up to you. But which one should we do first?
1: Let's do Grant. He's the oldest.
0: The oldest? Okay. Go ahead. Would you like to do it or you want me to?
1: I can do it. So my dad's name is Reed.
0: Correct.
1: He is 32 years old. Correct. He weighs 500 pounds.
0: I don't know how to take that one.
1: They don't have it. They don't have a concept. He's 7 feet tall.
0: At least I could be 500 pounds if I was 7 feet tall. What else we got here?
1: His eyes are brown. Correct. His favorite food is chicken.
0: I read it with him, and he said, you like chicken, right? And I said, I do like chicken. He's like, is it your favorite? I said, well, we've talked about spaghetti maybe.

0: you being my favorite. He's like, well, I know you like chicken too. And I was like, I definitely like chicken.
1: You know why he said chicken? Because you are healthy and eat chicken all the time.
0: Well, I'm always pushing shelves. We need to eat more chicken, more chicken.
1: My dad's job is to build houses.
0: Yeah, that one was interesting. I'm not the handiest of man, have gotten better over the years. I'm wondering if what he thinks is we have moved a few times. And so he thinks I work and we get houses. I don't know. But I'm glad he thinks of me in that way.
1: Favorite thing to do with dad is read books, which is like...
0: What's painful for Chelsea, she's usually the one who reads books with him.
1: Yeah, that's
0: and
1: really...
0: You would have thought playing lightsabers or wrestling would have been what he'd say.
1: My dad's favorite thing about me is how funny I am.
0: That's cute.
1: That is so cute because you do say a lot like, Grant, you're so funny.
0: Yeah, well, he has got a great sense of humor and I want to encourage it. I want it to grow. And he's got a great laugh. You know, he laughs a lot. So that's Grant. We'll do Brielle later. We don't have to do a whole bunch of back-to-back segments on this, but hers are cute too.

0: Reading Chelsea along with you. All right, Chelsea, you know the Peanut song Linus and Lucy. Okay. We're not going to play it for obvious reasons here, but picture that you can hear it in your head. Okay. Well, CBS and Lee Mendelson Film Production reached a licensing agreement over Stephen Colbert's use of the Peanut song Linus and Lucy on his final episode of The Late Show. They didn't have a licensing agreement to do it. The house band performed it as a tongue-in-cheek jab about licensing costs after fans speculated CBS canceled the show over his critiques of the Trump administration. So, the Vince Guaraldi's Peanuts catalog that's controlled by Lee Mendelson's Film Production had recently been aggressive about unauthorized use, later confirmed a paid license deal with CBS and pledged all the money to its World Central Kitchen, which Colbert has just donated $2.5 million to during the prior episode. But this was a little bit of a situation.
1: Wow.
0: That Colbert and crew left them in with playing that. Again, before it was actually a licensing deal was figured out. All the money goes to charity, which is wonderful. But that's, I think, a little bit of an interesting way to stick it to CBS is to do that. So yeah, that's caught my eye, and I don't know how Stephen Colbert will be remembered.

Reed and Chelsea with you. Happy Friday. It is a really kind of especially happy Friday. Chelsea and I had a ton of fun last night. My dad honored to go into the Wisconsin Broadcasters Hall of Fame.

0: an exaggeration. So I've been doing this for about 25 years of the 75. And it was just really, it was a cool night. He was one of four people going in. The other three inductees, two people I've known since I was a kid. And what a great night. What a fun night. So here we are now for Friday going into
1: a weekend.
0: A good weekend.
1: We're going to need to do some rest and recovery this weekend.
0: Definitely want to, you know, you come off an evening like that. You have some drinks. You have some fun. A lot of stories. And I think the weather's going to be really good. So a little bumming around for at least Sunday for sure should be good.

0: Reed and Chelsea along with you. Okay, Chelsea, I told you World Cup. Not quite into it yet. Trying to get into it. USA playing Australia this afternoon.
1: Ooh.
0: I think it is, and I don't say this to be mean, because again, we got a lot of listeners that like soccer, and I'm not trying to put it down at all, but I think it is, you know, having it on in the background.
1: Oh.
0: And you can look up if the announcer gets a little excitable and see if you can see something happen. If you don't understand the game, it is very much, it's very slow. You know, it's like they worked all this way to get the ball up there, and then it just gets kicked back. And if you don't understand offside and those types of things. But if you want to try and get into it, United States, Australia, 2 o'clock this afternoon.
1: Mm-hmm.
0: You can hopefully take that in. I wish that they're going to be playing this thing in Seattle.
1: Oh, I was going to ask you.
0: So what is that, like a noon kickoff? I wish they would have.
1: Oh.
0: I wish they would have had the 7:30 game. That's Brazil and Haiti.
1: Oh.
0: And I'm thinking Fox TV also wishes they had the 7:30 kickoff. But
1: yeah,
0: I guess that didn't exactly work that way. But yeah, USA favored in this one, and over-under's 2.5 if you're into that kind of thing. So you put a little something on it and spice it up a little bit. That can help.
1: Okay.

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1: Country music news. All right, Chelsea. Riley Green, Nashville Songwriters Association International, will give Riley Green its Songwriter Artist of the Year honor coming up in September during its 9th annual Nashville Songwriter Awards at the Ryman. The news comes on the heels of Change My Mind becoming his 7th number one earlier this month. Very, very cool. As previously announced, Vince Gill will get the Kris Kristofferson Lifetime Achievement Award. Super well-deserving. And yeah, this tickets go on sale for it July 17th, should you be interested in going. You and I have talked about so many of these artists. They are so proud to be a singer.
2: Yeah.
1: But so often it's the songwriter portion that they really want to make sure people know that they do. And not that that is, if you don't write songs and you're a great singer, that's great too. But these guys and gals always, it's a little extra special when you get something on the songwriting side of it too. So congrats to Riley Green on that.
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1: Country from the heart.

0: Hey, it's Reed and Chelsea. Reed, I can't believe that I know a Packer player's name and you don't, but we're going with it. So we have rookie edge Danny Dennis Sutton. He must be new, right? And he took the time before he talked to the press to go around and ask everybody's name in the locker room and give them a handshake. And I thought that's pretty cool.
1: As a rookie.
0: Yeah.
1: Yeah, that
0: you
1: is cool.
0: You do want to make friends with the press, I feel.
1: Yeah. Yeah. I think that's good. You want the press on your side. A good press can ask you the questions anyway, to be fair.
0: No, but, I know, but.
1: Yeah, I think that's good. I think that a lot of these guys that come out of college now are much more prepared than maybe 30, 40 years ago, for sure.
0: Why?
1: I just think they've done more interaction with things. They've done maybe some social media stuff.
0: Okay.
1: They've just been interviewed more. There's more multimedia platforms for them to have done some of these things on. And I think that's really cool. So good for him. I'm excited for Packers football. It's always that kind of interesting dynamic where I don't want the summer to go by fast. You know, we're already over halfway through.

0: So I don't want to get into training camp too quickly. And
1: yeah,
0: we have a Packers affiliate, so we were invited with some family fun night tickets, which is really nice. And I was just kind of like, it was so excited. I love the Packers. I love football. Grant was asking me when we were watching the NBA stuff, you know, what's my favorite sport? I said it's football. But I also don't want the summer to go by too quick.
1: Yeah.
0: But I do, having that to look forward to in the fall. Like, if we didn't like football, my dad's always said this, that'd be tough.
1: If
0: football wasn't a part of your cold winter Sundays.
1: Right.
0: I mean, that would make living
1: chili?
0: In this climate so... Oh, you didn't... If you have chili... Chelsea's partly there for the food and the snacks, no shame.
1: Of course.
0: If you didn't have that in your life, that would be tough.
1: Yeah.
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7: Scattered showers, possibly an afternoon thunderstorm today. Highs in the upper 70s, west winds 5 to 10. Tonight, showers likely, possibly a thunderstorm at 52. Tomorrow, becoming sunny, 77. Tomorrow night, increasing clouds, 52. Sunday, cloudy, a slight chance of afternoon showers, 75. Monday, sunny, 77.
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5: 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For example, if the category was superhero teams, Amy, Blossom, Bubbles, and Buttercup are part of what superhero team?
7: I don't know.
5: Blossom, Bubbles, and Buttercup.
7: Blossom, Bubbles, and Buttercup? A superhero team? Paw Patrol?
8: Eddie, do you know?
9: Nah, I was going to guess Paw Patrol.
7: I think I got it.
5: I know. I figure you know it. Lunchbox?
10: Man, we got to stop with the superhero crap. We do this all the time. I'm going to go with the Muppets.
5: Morgan?
7: Powderpuff Girls?
5: Yeah, Powerpuff Girls.
7: Powerpuff Girls.
5: Yeah. Oh. Yeah. Okay. Yeah. What's the fastest marine mammal? The fastest marine mammal?
7: Marine mammal?
5: Yeah.
10: Oh, that's
7: the
10: easy.
7: The fastest?
5: Go ahead.
10: Dolphin.
5: Yeah, dolphin.
7: Dolphin.
9: Of course, dolphin.
5: There you go, dolphin.
9: Everybody knows that.
5: Yeah. All right, easy trivia coming up next.

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1: Time for easy trivia. The category is Bobby Bones Show home states. Eddie, who on the show is from Arkansas?
2: That's you, Bobby Bones.
1: Correct. Amy, who on the show is from Michigan?
2: Well, it's debatable.
3: I mean, it's Ray.
1: Raymundo. Yeah, but now he's from Wyoming. Lunchbox, who on the show is from Florida?
4: Scuba Steve.
1: Correct. Abby, what three show members were born in Kansas? Oh, it's Morgan, sorry. Are you playing?
5: Yeah, I'm playing.
1: Okay, go ahead. Sorry, what three show members were born in Kansas?

0: Well, that would be me, Abby, and Lunchbox.
1: Correct. There you go. I think I saw Abby's name there and just went with it. Yeah. All right. Nobody goes home first round. Good job, everybody. If you missed one, from now on, you will hear this sound.
2: You've been boned.
1: Eddie's the champion with the tiara on. Are you ready?
3: Ready.
1: The category is the answer rhymes with double. What word means serious difficulty or you're in a problematic situation?
3: Oh, trouble.
1: Correct. Amy, what do you call a sphere of air or gas often seen in soda or soap?
0: A bubble?
1: Correct. The word rhymes with a double. Lunchbox. What's the term for broken bricks and debris after a building collapses?
4: Rubble?
1: Correct.
5: Oh, it's tough, man.
1: Morgan, what word describes short, unshaven facial hair growth?
0: Stubble.
1: Correct. Good job. Go. Everybody's still in. Next category is food. Eddie, pink ladies and Granny Smiths are what type of fruit?
3: Oh, those are apples.
1: Correct. Amy, what is the main ingredient in hummus?
0: Chickpeas.
1: I don't think I knew that. Good job. Wow. Yeah, that or garbanzo beans. Yeah, chickpeas or garbanzo beans. Lunchbox, what meat is used in traditional shepherd's pie?
4: What? Shepherd's pie?
1: I didn't know either one of those.
0: I know it.
4: Well,
1: what meat is used in traditional shepherd's pie?
4: Oh, man. I'm gonna have to go. I mean, because...
1: 5 seconds.
4: If it was chicken, it'd be chicken pot pie. So it's got to be beef. Got to be beef.
1: I never knew that this is why it's called shepherd's pie. What do you think it is?
3: Oh.
4: Like ground.
1: What do you think it is?
0: Oh, is it not beef?
1: No.
0: Is it lamb?
3: Oh, is it lamb because of
2: shepherd?
3: Dang, I didn't know that.
1: I didn't know that.
3: Lunchbox, that's a hard one, dude.
0: Are you sure? Some recipes call for.
1: But not traditional.
0: Okay.
1: Did you guys know garbanzo beans or chickpeas?
3: I knew that. I knew that.
1: Lunchbox is out. Morgan, where did sushi originate?
0: Japan?
1: Correct.
3: Wow. Okay.
1: You didn't know that one?
3: Good job. No, I didn't.
1: Let me guess. You had it within two.
3: Yes.
1: Okay.
3: 50-50.
1: All right. Next up, famous cities in the world. Eddie, what city is known as the Eternal City?
3: What?
1: Dude, I'm telling you, these are some hard ones today. What city is known as the Eternal City?
3: Eternal? Oh my gosh. I don't even know how to like use context clues here.
1: Famous cities in the world.
3: In the world. Okay.
1: What city is known as the Eternal City?
3: Because it's eternal. Oh no. I'm going to go with Rome.
1: Correct.
3: Wow.
0: Wait, what?
3: Wow.
0: How did you get that?
3: I don't know. I just guessed like a big city in the world.
0: Eternal?
3: That's crazy.
0: Rome?
1: Amy, what city is famous for its canals and is called the Floating City?
0: A floating city?
1: What city is famous for its canals and often called the Floating City?
0: Tuscany?
1: No. Guys?
3: Venice?
1: Venice, because that's where they yeah,
3: the canals.
0: Yeah. They don't have those in Tuscany. That's what I, tomato, tomato to me. Are they similar?
1: No, not really.
0: See, I've never been. Yeah. That's
1: you,
0: why you need
1: to. You should go so you can answer that question.
0: Send me. Venice.
1: Boner.
2: Wow. You've been boned.
1: Morgan, what city is home to Australia's most famous opera house?
0: Sydney, Australia.
1: Correct.
3: Damn, that was quick.
1: Two people remain.
3: Feeling good. Let's go.
1: Why would you
3: feel good? I mean, how many points does Morgan have?
1: This season, zero.
3: Exactly.
1: All right.
3: Let's keep it that way.
1: The category is Disney songs. I'll Make a Man Out of You is a song from which movie?
3: Excuse me? I'll Make a Man Out of You.
1: I'll Make a Man Out of You is a song from which movie?
3: That's a weird title. For a Disney movie? I think Milan is the one where like it's a dude, but really a girl. I don't really remember. I think it's Milan.
1: Correct.
3: Wow.
1: I had never heard the song. My wife had it on this weekend with the baby. And I was like, this is a weird song. I'll Make a Man Out of You. Yeah. She said, it's from Mulan. She's a girl. I was like, oh, you never seen Mulan? No. We should watch it. No. Not yet.
3: So Mulan.

0: is a girl, but she's acting like a man.
1: Fighting,
2: yeah.
1: Right?
2: Mm-hmm. Yeah, she's fighting in a war.
1: It sounded kind of like a Broadway play song when she was playing it. Mm. I said, is that from live action or cartoon? She says cartoon. Sorry,
2: it's
1: Mike.
2: Animated movie.
1: Animated movie. Morgan, Part of Your World is a song from which movie?
2: Part of Your World. Ah. Is that Aladdin? Part of, or is that Little Mermaid because she wants to be part of your world? Because she wants to come out of the ocean. I don't, but Aladdin, and there's also that happening. Part of, I think it's Little Mermaid.
1: Your answer?
2: Little Mermaid.
1: Correct.
2: Okay.
0: Did you dance to that?
1: I danced to that. Yeah. I'm Dancing with the Stars. Yeah.
0: Look at this stuff.
1: Yeah. I don't even know the words. I never saw Little Mermaid.
2: I was going to say, you haven't seen Little Mermaid, have you?
1: No.
0: You should watch that one.
1: Nah.
0: Okay.
1: Yeah. History is the category. Amy, what was the name of the crime boss?
2: I'm out.
0: Save you some time there.
1: Sorry. That's on me.
3: That would have been fun, though.
1: Hey, hand up. That's on me.
3: Yeah, no.
1: Eddie.
3: No.
0: Yeah.
1: What's the name of the crime boss who is head of the feared Chicago outfit?
0: Oh, that is Al Capone.
1: That is correct.
2: What is this category?
0: History.
1: Morgan, which famous historical document begins with the words, "We hold these truths to be self-evident"?
2: That all men are created equal. Is that the Declaration of Independence? Is that the Constitution? It's a really great question. I need to go back to my history class. We hold these truths to be self-evident, that all men are created equal. What comes after that? That would really help me in the context.
1: 5 seconds.
2: Hold these truths to be. Men are created equal.
1: Answer.
2: The Declaration of Independence.
1: Correct.
0: Wow.
2: Okay.
0: I thought that was the Miranda rights.
1: No, that is. You have the right to remain silent.
2: That's
0: yeah, that is okay.
1: The next category. Two people remain. Eddie and Morgan. International singers. Who is the British singer known for hits like Shape of You and Perfect?
0: That's Ed Sheeran.
1: That is correct. Morgan, what Canadian R&B pop artist has songs like Blinding Lights and I Can't Feel My Face?
2: The Weeknd.
1: Correct. The category is TV shows. What HBO miniseries dramatizes the 1986 nuclear disaster in Ukraine, Eddie?
0: Chernobyl.
1: Correct. It's awesome. Have you seen it?
0: Never seen it.
1: It's so good. It's so sad, but it's so good. Morgan, what 1990 series popularized the line, "No soup for you"?
2: Seinfeld.
1: Correct.
2: Wow. Yeah, you guys made me watch that.
1: The category is science. Eddie, what do we call the smallest particles that make up matter?
0: The smallest particles? Atoms.
1: Correct. Morgan, what is the basic unit of life?
2: What? The basic unit of life. A gene? A DNA? The basic unit of life? Well, to have life, you need oxygen. I could go so many ways with this.
1: But only one way is right.
2: What is the base? Can you repeat the question?
1: What's the basic unit of life?
2: The basic unit means it's like a scientific term, not purpose.
1: 5 seconds.
2: Basic unit? It's a gene? It's a DNA? I don't know. DNA!
1: The cell.
0: Dang.
4: You've been boned.
1: Our winner, Eddie.
0: Come on! Yes!
1: There he is. Okay. So here's where we are. Eddie 4, wow. Amy 1, Lunchbox 1, Morgan 0.
0: Wow. You see that difference? Mm-hmm. Like, I'm way up there and they're back there.
1: That's thanks, right. Seabiscuit. You're running away with it. All right. Till next week.
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1: Go. 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
1: We're lost. I'm going to pull over and ask that man for directions. Hi there. We're looking to get to the campground?
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0: Hello, Bobby Bones. I've only been dating my boyfriend for 3 months. He bought me a very expensive piece of jewelry for no special occasion. I was shocked because we've barely been together long enough to know each other. Some people tell me it's a sign he's serious about me. Others say it's a form of love bombing. At what point does a generous gift become too much too soon? Signed, Jewelry Jitters. I think the answer to this is based a lot on if he's rich or not.
1: Okay.
0: If he has a lot of money, generally speaking, it's much easier for him to buy something that is more expensive and it not mean as much. Like, you don't have a lot of money and you go and you spend a bunch of money on somebody you met for 3 months. That's crazy. That's either you're psychotic or you're love bombing. You think you're in love and you're not. It's just too early. If you have a bunch of money and you're just buying a nice gift, you don't really think it's the same. It's the same.
1: I know, but then you wonder why he's failing to think about how that could be confusing to you.
0: But you wouldn't. He wouldn't think that.
1: He wouldn't?
0: No, it wouldn't even be a thought. It's also like, I have money. I'm going to buy somebody something nice.
1: That much. Okay, yeah, it is a tricky situation. I do feel like 3 months is a while, though. If he was buying you this on week two.
0: You're married by then.
1: I was engaged by then, yeah.
2: 3 months?
1: And then at 3 months, we were engaged. And then 3 months later, we were married.
2: That's crazy.
1: And we were married for 17 years.

0: Yeah,
1: no judgment.
2: I'm just saying.
3: I think that at week two, then it's more love bomb. At the 3 month mark, if he can afford it,
2: there we go.
3: Then I'm not as red flaggy. In fact, that'd be kind of nice.
2: Yeah, let it rip. Yeah, I'd agree. 3 months is that beginning stage of whenever it starts to be something real.
3: Yeah.
2: But again, if he's working hard, paycheck to paycheck.
3: Or if he went into debt for it.
2: Yeah.
3: No, that's
2: something to look at. But if he's got money, he's just thinking, hey, I really like this person and I want to buy them something because I really like this person.
3: Yeah.
2: So there's some factors we don't know. Is he rich or is he pretty good? And if so, I wouldn't think as much about it. Mm-hmm. And also for 3 weeks, it'd be way different.
3: Three months. 3 months, that's
2: solid. Some people say, I love you at 3 months.
3: Yeah.
2: That's crazy.
3: I think research says that's about when it's said. I mean.
0: Was that for you?
3: From the dome. I feel like somewhere around the 3 month mark, people tend to know.
2: Didn't quite hit that with me.
0: No?
2: No. I mean, I didn't really say it till after I was 40, dude. Years.
0: Right.
2: In general, you know? All right. Good luck. We need more information, but if he has money, 3 months is an okay time to get something expensive. That doesn't feel like love bomb. It's a little too late for love bomb.
3: If we went into debt, return it.
2: He could have also cheated on you.
3: What?
2: That's something, too.
3: That's a curveball.
2: Well, it's like if he's getting you a big gift for no reason, there could be a reason he's getting you a big gift for no reason. You don't want to put this in her head, but that could be it, too.
3: You're about to close it up, and then you
2: know
3: that.
0: That's a low percentage of that, though.
4: Yeah,
0: low
4: percentage.
2: 11% chance.
0: Pretty low.
2: Yeah. So there you go. Well, I hope you enjoyed emailing the show.
3: So look into it. Look at his phone.
2: Oh, no. It gets worse and worse. Or drive by his house late at night. All right. There you go. Close it up.

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2: This woman left her husband because she was going to go marry a celebrity, except it wasn't a celebrity. It was all a scam. I got that story coming up next. It's crazy.
3: Yeah.
4: Get your Bobby Bones on.
3: It's Bobby Bones.
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1: Bobby Bones.
0: Ray, scam alert me. Scam alert. Scam alert. So this woman left her husband that she was married to for 43 years for a fake Elon Musk.
2: Oh, boy.
0: So even sad. Leaving him for a real one? Ew.
3: I know, right?
2: He's rich, but he's rich.
0: 63-year-old Betsy became convinced that she was in a romantic relationship with billionaire Elon Musk. She responded to what she thought was a Tesla giveaway. She then started texting someone claiming to be Elon Musk, even sending thousands of dollars in gift cards, cash advances, and jewelry sales. She even divorced her husband of 43 years, packed up her belongings, believing Elon. And here's a clip.
4: So, I mean, Betsy, you have your phone. You're looking at the last message.
5: He's on right now. He's read it.
4: Oh, it's funny that he's on because guess what?
6: We're watching live Elon right this moment.
4: This person literally responded as the real Elon Musk is on stage right now. You know.
5: Yeah.
4: So you know that that's not
5: right. Right. He would be on TV and stuff. I would respond something about it.
6: He knows you're addicted. You have to block him. He's not ever going to give you your money back. Should just delete the app.
5: That's what I'm trying to,
7: Oh, delete the app? You know, remove app?
0: That makes me so sad for her.
2: Sad. Yeah. And then she has
3: to... So how much did she...
0: Says thousands of dollars through gift cards, cash advances, and jewelry sales. I get it. Rational You goes, he's a trillionaire. He doesn't need an Apple gift card.
3: Right.
0: Or he doesn't need $20 to Bonefish Grill. Like, he doesn't need that, but still, she's old and vulnerable. Not even old. 63 is not even old.
2: No.
0: She just doesn't have an understanding of technology.
3: Yeah.
0: I feel so bad for her.
2: How hard it must be to just kind of like sit there in front of people and be like, yeah, I'm stupid. Like, I fell for it.
0: I don't know if, I'm stupid.
2: I would be so embarrassed.
0: What about her husband? What about her husband? I know.
2: Oh, that's
0: she was married 43 years. Now, I got to think that if somebody through text can get you to divorce your husband, it really wasn't going that great with your husband anyway.
3: Right,
2: that's true.
0: And maybe for him, Lifeline. Like, thank God Elon, the fake Elon showed up.
3: He is the fake Elon.
0: Oh,
3: he's
0: no.
3: Like, it worked. And I got gift cards.
0: I feel bad for her.
3: Yeah.
0: She finally accepts she's been the victim of a celebrity romance scam. That's from the Dr_Sama TikTok. Everybody listening out there, this happens a lot. If they don't have a blue check mark, you just can't believe them at all. And even then, it gets dicey. No one's going to create a fan account and then have the actual artist text from their fan account going, I'm only reaching out to my true fans through this account. It's just not going to happen. That's terrible and tragic. A little bit funny, but tragic.
2: Yeah.
0: That husband, he's got to be like, what? You're
2: And he's got to tell his friends, like, and so then what happened?
0: And she's watching. Yeah. Oh, and
3: he has well, to now it's a news story.
2: Yeah. He just sends them the news story. Here's what happened.
0: Like, they had to wait till Elon was on stage live
2: to prove to her
0: to prove that wasn't really who she was talking to.

0: smell me something good.
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7: No one was injured after a car crashed into the Onalaska sign near the intersection of Highway 16.

0: and I-90 Wednesday. The car failed to stop at the bottom of the 90 westbound off-ramp cross 16 and the 90 westbound on-ramp, then hit the sign. The crash was caused due to driver error, according to Onalaska Police Chief Tim Berg. The La Crosse County Board approved a temporary 18-month AI data center building moratorium last night. All county board members voted before last night to form an ad hoc educational data center study committee that'll meet for a year. A car went into a wooded area near the Granddad's Bluff Trail entrance Wednesday. The trails were closed for a time yesterday morning before the car was removed. The La Crosse Library is touting several Northside outreach programs after the official closure of the Northside Library yesterday. There are Tuesday story times at the Gillette Street Fire Station and Thursday noon story stops at Northside Elementary. A library materials drop box is going in soon at the Black River Beach Neighborhood Center. The Main Street Library is expanding hours August 15th. There are two Western Wisconsin dairy breakfasts tomorrow. The La Crosse County breakfast is between Bangor and Rockland on County Highway U at Creamery Creek Farms. The Trempealeau County breakfast is about 4 miles north of Pigeon Falls, just east of Highway 53 at Burtmar Farms. Both run from 6 o'clock to 11 o'clock. Black River Falls e-bikes, e-scooters, and electric skateboards and hoverboard rules are in place. All are illegal on downtown sidewalks and crosswalks. Pedestrians have the sidewalk right-of-way citywide. City Administrator Brad Chown talks about what it does not apply to.
1: State statute addresses them as electric mobility devices, and so a lot of folks associate that kind of language with the motorized scooters or electric wheelchairs for the elderly and the disabled. And for sure, this ordinance is not aimed at restricting or regulating those types of mobility devices, but that's clearly laid out in our ordinance that those are excluded from this.
0: John says e-bikes, e-scooters, and electric skateboards can pose dangers to pedestrians, that downtown is defined as a block north and south and 3 blocks west of the intersection of Main and Water Streets, and that the Foundation Trail speed limit is 15 miles an hour. Wisconsin Broadcasters Association celebrated its 75th anniversary this week in Lake Geneva. Last night, Dave Magnum, who with his late wife Lynn started Magnum Media in Toma in 1991, was inducted into the WBA Hall of Fame. And now you're up to date. Craig Otto, Magnum Media News.
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0: Scattered showers, possibly an afternoon thunderstorm today. Highs in the upper 70s. West winds 5 to 10. Tonight, showers likely, possibly a thunderstorm, 52. Tomorrow, becoming sunny, 77. Tomorrow night, increasing clouds, 52. Sunday, cloudy, a slight chance of afternoon showers, 75. Monday, sunny, 77.
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1: And now let's do a little iHeart Country World premiere. He will be our guest coming up in studio. This is brand new from Cole Swindell. 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
2: I hate

0: Tornadoes. This is an EF3, so pretty big one. But he's out and he hears some guy screaming. And he can't quite place it. So he's driving around in that exact area. And there's a house that had been knocked over. And it turns out the guy was trapped beneath the rubble of the house that had been knocked over by the tornado. And that's the noise he heard screaming.
1: Wow. Gosh.
0: So the guy filmed the tornado aftermath. And then there's video footage of the guy saying, "Hey, I think the person's leg might be broken." So Scott attempts to lift the door. He hands the camera to another woman that's there for the rescue. Two police officers arrive shortly. But yeah, this guy heard. He was out chasing and ended up saving. That's wild. I think if I were trapped underneath some rubble and I'm just screaming, I'm probably just screaming until I can't scream anymore.
2: Yeah. Mm-hmm.
0: And thinking, yeah, I don't know if anybody's ever going to hear me. Mm-hmm. Or do I wait? Now I'm strategizing.
3: Do I wait to save some screams?
1: What are you waiting for?
0: Well, so like more people are gathered around now. Am I saving some of that scream?
2: Yeah. Oh,
1: okay.
0: And obviously I've got peanuts in my pocket, because when do I not have peanuts in my pocket? So I'm going to eat them a little bit. Yeah.
1: But what if you can't get to your pocket?
0: Yeah, that's a good point.
2: Oh.
0: Good thing this guy was there. EF3 is, there's 0, 65 to 85 mile per hour. There's 1, 2, 3, 136 to 165. It's and the back half of bad.
1: Wow.
0: Yeah, so big shout out to Scott Lasker. That's what it's all about.
4: That was Tell Me Something Good. The Friday morning dance party.
5: Coming up next.
0: I'm going to mix up some old school stuff. We'll do some Garth. We'll do some Alabama. We'll get in some old school Kenny Chesney. Even a little Bruno Mars. The Friday morning dance party. You're going to love it. It's going to put you in a better mood. It's next.
5: Yeah.
6: Get your Bobby Bones on.
5: It's Bobby.

0: So he hides in the bushes of his neighbor's house, waits for him to come back. He jumps out of the bushes, drags them off their bike, and drags one of the kids inside his house.
1: Ooh. Oh, that's kidnapping.
2: No, it's not good.
1: Went from, like, maybe simple assault to kidnapping.
3: Yikes.
1: Also, he hid in the bushes for a long time.
3: Because you never know when they're going to come.
1: No, I know. That's dedication. Just go sit in a bush. Golly, okay.
0: And so he was arrested for kidnapping and battery.
2: Okay.
1: Yeah, maybe battery, not assault. Don't know the difference. Do you guys?
0: Nope.
1: Top of your head?
3: No,
0: don't.
3: No.
1: Anyway, bad news.
0: Yeah, I'm Lunchbox. That's your bonehead story of the day.
4: Bobby Bones.
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story comes to us from Mount Pleasant, South Carolina. A 50-year-old man has been the victim of ding-dong ditch the past couple weeks. He's fed up. Monday afternoon, he's taking a nap. Doorbell rings. He runs out there, and he sees the kids riding away on their bike.

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0: All right, mixing it up best I can. 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All right, Kenny, start us off. I got a lot of good stuff coming up. Thank you. Bobby Bones Show. Here we go.

0: dance party. What up, everybody? Bobby Bone Show. Just trying to mix up stuff to put you in a better mood. Here we go now.
1: Right now, I just need you to get real loose. 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
3: They rated beers, and they've rated one beer the worst in the world. 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And there are states that have no sales tax at all. Those states. It's all in Fun Fact Friday. That is our next segment. Hey. The Bobby Bones Show. 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
3: 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I hope you're with us in the morning at 6. 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
10: 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We've also got lots of food and vendors. Everything is free besides food trucks. And our best recommendation is to be there by 11 if you want a good spot and if you want a chance to enter some giveaways, which will be happening at noon.
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10: 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So be ready for that. And it's just a really fun day to enjoy being outside. Lots of free perks for fans. Some great music. Just a lot of fun. Definitely something that families don't want to miss out on.
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4: You told us what you wanted us to play, and we listened. You're welcome.

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1: Wow.
2: So if we order something online from there?
1: That's a good question.
0: I don't have that in my fun fact. You guys are like following up. I didn't do enough research.
1: We just try it.
0: Yeah. You're probably living here.
2: Oh.
0: Probably.
2: Probably the address you're mailing it to. Mm-hmm.
0: Here's one, and this one wasn't fun. Just interesting. The guy who founded the North Face, that brand that keeps you really warm.
2: Mm-hmm.
1: Yeah, the jackets and
0: died
1: stuff.
0: In 2015 from hypothermia after a kayaking accident.
2: Did you know that?
1: Was he not wearing his gear?
0: I don't know. I think at some point it's more than the gear. An accident.
1: It's just colder.
0: Where you get stuck. I thought, that's not fun.
1: No.
0: Should not have put that in Fun Fact
1: but
0: Friday.
1: But that is ironic.
0: Ironic Fact Tuesday would have been the better place for it. Amy?
2: So, you know, eye patches on pirates? Mm-hmm. They likely wore eye patches not for missing eyes, but to keep one eye constantly adjusted to the darkness below deck.
0: How would science know that about a pirate 200-300 years ago?
2: Well, the pirates knew it. They figured it out.
1: How would we know?
0: They passed it down to a pirate book?
2: They probably wrote it in their journal.
1: Journals? Yeah.
0: Or are they just speculating?
2: In their ship log. Their log ship.
0: Okay. The beer that gets the worst overall rating in the world is...
2: Natty Light.
0: Natty Light's at 3.
2: Okay. Corona.
0: No, not Corona. I thought Corona was good.
2: I like it.
1: Corona is good.
2: Okay.
1: Yeah, it's really good.
0: So number 3 of the bad is Natural Light. I have not... The first one is like a brand, but it's like a special number on like thing on it.
1: Okay. Special number.
0: I don't know anything about beer.
2: So it's a symbol?
0: It's a big brand, but it's like a side... Part brand.
2: Oh, Miller High Life?
0: No.
3: I got to have a number.
0: I don't know how to describe what.
2: Oh, Mad Dog 2020?
0: No.
1: That's not a beer. Not a beer.
0: Like, I've not heard of this.
1: Oh. Coors Banquet?
3: No, it has to have a number.
0: Is that something? No, it does have a number, but it just has something like special.
1: What has a number, dude? Schlitz?
0: I never heard of this. Budweiser Select 55.
2: I never heard of that.
0: Okay, number 2, though, I have heard of. So number 1 worst is Budweiser Select 55. Number 3 is Natural Light, but number 2 I have heard.
3: Keystone.
1: Oh, that's
0: Keystone Ice. Is that the same thing as Keystone?
1: No.
3: No, never heard of Keystone Ice.
0: What makes it ice?
2: That's just, they're just like, adding
1: what
2: on
1: we
2: there.
1: Would say when we were by the campfire, like somebody would bring it up, that like they would freeze the beer and then whatever was left over, that's what they would put in it. Like that would be the ice. Part of it, but they could have been lying.
0: That sounds like a lie. Yeah. Okay. Who went already?
1: Just you and Amy.
0: Okay, Eddie.
1: So you guys know the Statue of Liberty, right?
0: Familiar.
1: What color is it?
0: Well, like blue. I think at this point it's like a rust green.
1: Yeah. So this is a fun fact. It hasn't always been green. When it was gifted to the United States in 1886, it was bright copper color.
2: Oh, like, so it's patinaed.
1: Yes, that's exactly what it is. Over time, oxygen, moisture, and pollutants in the air turns it green, but it's not a bad thing. It's the copper itself protecting itself from the environment.
0: So would you say it's rust?
2: No, it's patina.
0: I was really holding on to trying to get that rust in there. Get that. Amy got that look like you're smart.
1: How crazy, though, that it was like brownish. It looked like a penny when they first got it.
0: I'm looking at it now. It was a penny. Wow.
1: Pretty cool, huh?
0: It's like a big old penny. Yeah, patinaed. I didn't know that term.
2: We want things to be patinaed. I have certain fixtures at my house, and I bought them brand new, and I'm just waiting for them to patina.
0: Well, it could take like 60, 70, 100 years.
2: No, the more you touch it, like my kitchen faucet, like I touch it all the time, like trying to patina it more.
0: That's weird. You walk over, and Amy's just rubbing her faucets.
2: Your sink has it too at your house. I noticed the other day, I was like, ooh, this is a nice patina.
0: Mine's already patinaed.
2: It's starting, yeah.
1: Are you rubbing yourself on the
0: sink? I rub myself on the sink. Okay. Yeah. I don't rub it. I rub myself on the sink. Yeah.
3: Lunchbox? Research has shown that mosquitoes prefer type O blood, and it would take 1.2 million mosquitoes each sucking at the same time to drain a human of all their blood.
0: I don't know if you can fit that many on you,
1: uh-uh.
0: But it makes sense. I guess if they're measuring by sucking power.
1: That would hurt so bad.
0: Yeah, that's a weird one. All right. I like it. Morgan.
4: Brides didn't always wear white. Queen Victoria popularized it when she married Prince Albert in 1840. But before that, brides would wear their nicest dress in whatever color they preferred, typically red, blue, or brown.
2: Oh, that's cool.
0: I guess white just became the virgin color.
4: Yeah, purity and wealth.
3: That was just a lie.
0: That's just a big fraud.

0: Eddie.
1: I already went. Statue of Liberty. I can tell you again.
0: Lunchbox, Amy, me. Everybody go. I hit you with one more. The tallest building in Wyoming is an 11-story office building in Cheyenne that's only 148 feet tall.
1: Wow. No skyscrapers over there.
0: The core of the earth is hotter than the surface of the sun.
1: But the sun would be hotter.
0: The core of the earth's been patinaed. It used to not be that, and now it's way fun.

0: Someone on the show gets accused of not being generous when they should have been. We'll talk about that. Also, Cole Swindell coming up in studio. It'll be his first ever Father's Day. He's had a baby. We'll talk to him as well. This is the Bobby Bones Show. Yeah. 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

0: I do want to do a voicemail here. Would you play this, Ray?
1: When you got taken out on the boat with your friend, I feel like you should have paid for dinner since he took you out on a boat and spent all that money on fuel. So the least you could do would have been to pay for his and his son's dinner. Did you pay for dinner or not?
0: Okay, so this is for Eddie.
2: Mm-hmm, I figured. Yeah.
0: But our listeners, they may not have known. Eddie went out on a pontoon boat with, it was Eddie and his son's friend, and his son's friend's dad.
2: Correct.
0: You didn't know the dad. This was blind date.
2: But I've talked to him a handful of times.
0: You get out there, then you go to dinner after. Did you pay?
2: I did.
3: For everybody?
2: For everyone.
4: No way.
0: Wow.
2: I sure did. And mostly because I just felt like, you know, this was very nice of him to take us out on the boat. He paid for the fuel. Paid for everything, really.
0: Good job.
3: Good for you.
2: Yeah, dude. Yeah.
0: You didn't even flex that when we were talking about it.
2: No need to. There's no need to flex it.
3: What? You would totally normally flex it. Why did you leave that out?
2: I even got a text from the dad saying, hey, thanks for dinner. You really didn't need to do that.
0: Let's go.
2: Yeah.
4: Who's shocked?
0: I'm not shocked.
3: I'm not shocked he did it. I'm shocked he didn't tell
0: us. Yeah, maybe that's it.
2: I don't think where the story was going really was leading to that.
3: See,
2: like anywhere.
3: Even now, you're being weird.
2: No, I have the text. You can see it where he says that.
3: No, I believe you. I just am like, why did you
4: leave that detail out?
2: Guys, why would I just randomly sit and I paid for dinner?
0: That's true.
3: What? No, I can see you working that in easy.
2: The storyline was just like, how was the interaction between you and the dad in the middle of the lake? That was kind of the storyline.
0: How did you grab the check? Did you do a quick grab? Did you say beforehand you were going to get it?
2: No, the girl came up and then I just said, I got this. Don't worry about it. I got it. Thank you for everything.
3: Were you hoping he would be like, no, man, here, let's split it.
2: No, because I really felt like that's the one thing I should do.
3: Right.

0: for an invitation like that.
1: Good for you.
0: Thank you, man.
1: That's awesome. I'm proud for you. That's really good. Thank you for the call. You guys can always hit us up with voicemail, 877-77-BOBBY. That's our number. Even if we're not live, if we're weekend, you can hit us whenever. Hey, the Bobby Bones Show. Now let's play Ella Langley. This is Be Her.

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4: No one was injured after a car crashed into the Onalaska sign near the intersection of Highway 16 and I-90 Wednesday. The car failed to stop at the bottom of the 90 westbound off-ramp cross 16 and the 90 westbound on-ramp, then hit the sign. The crash was caused due to driver error, according to Onalaska Police Chief Tim Berg. The La Crosse County Board approved a temporary 18-month AI data center building moratorium last night. All county board members voted before last night to form an ad hoc educational data center study committee that will meet for a year. A car went into a wooded area near the Granddad's Bluff Trail entrance Wednesday. The trails were closed for a time yesterday morning before the car was removed. The La Crosse Library is touting several Northside outreach programs after the official closure of the Northside Library yesterday. There are Tuesday story times at the Gillette Street Fire Station and Thursday noon story stops at Northside Elementary. A library materials drop box is going in soon at the Black River Beach Neighborhood Center. The Main Street Library is expanding hours August 15th. There are two Western Wisconsin dairy breakfasts tomorrow. The La Crosse County breakfast is between Bangor and Rockland on County Highway U at Creamery Creek Farms. The Trempealeau County breakfast is about 4 miles north of Pigeon Falls, just east of Highway 53 at Burtmar Farm.

0: farms, both run from 6 o'clock to 11 o'clock. Black River Falls e-bikes, e-scooters, and electric skateboards and hoverboard rules are in place. All are illegal on downtown sidewalks and crosswalks. Pedestrians have the sidewalk right-of-way citywide. City Administrator Brad Chown talks about what it does not apply to.
1: State statute addresses them as electric mobility devices, and so a lot of folks associate that kind of language with the motorized scooters or electric wheelchairs for the elderly and the disabled. And for sure, this ordinance is not aimed at restricting or regulating those types of mobility devices, but that's clearly laid out in our ordinance that those are excluded from this.
0: Chown says e-bikes, e-scooters, and electric skateboards can pose dangers to pedestrians, that downtown is defined as a block north and south and 3 blocks west of the intersection of Main and Water Streets, and that the Foundation Trail speed limit is 15 miles an hour. The Wisconsin Broadcasters Association celebrated its 75th anniversary this week in Lake Geneva. Last night, Dave Magnum, who with his late wife Lynn started Magnum Media in Toma in 1991, was inducted into the WBA Hall of Fame. And now you're up to date. Craig Otto, Magnum Media News.
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0: Scattered showers, possibly an afternoon thunderstorm today. Highs in the upper 70s, west winds 5 to 10. Tonight, showers likely, possibly a thunderstorm, 52. Tomorrow, becoming sunny, 77. Tomorrow night, increasing clouds, 52. Sunday, cloudy, a slight chance of afternoon showers, 75. Monday, sunny, 77.

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3: Tell me something good.
4: All right, there's this woman in Wichita. Her name is Debbie. Her husband was diagnosed with stage 4 pancreatic cancer, given 90 days to live. So she was dedicated to caring for him in his final days. After his death, she had her own health issues she was facing. Now, this led to their yard becoming overgrown, their rent not being able to be paid, all kinds of things. Well, an Uber driver recognized Debbie's situation, and he decided to reach out to Spencer Bosley, who is a lawn care influencer. He's known to help people in the area. So he reached out to him. Spencer showed up with his dad. They took care of her yard, cleared everything out, then made a video about her because, again, he's an influencer. And through that, a GoFundMe page was set up. All this money came in. And through SB Mow It Forward, 3 months of back rent were paid. The fundraiser launched to cover dental care for her, medical expenses, wow, daily needs, a future move to a senior living community. I mean, they're just straight up taking care of Debbie.
0: Hooked her up and her kids.
4: All the way. Yeah.
5: That's amazing.
6: Money for the will, too.
4: Spencer wouldn't have known unless Zach, the Uber driver.
0: Yeah, that's good.
4: Wouldn't have, like,
0: people looking out,
4: seen and then contacted him. And, you know, Zach might be like, oh, I wonder if Spencer will even see this. Well, he saw it.
0: Dang.
4: And he showed up.
0: I wonder if it's Giving Tuesday.
5: Oh, maybe not on Tuesdays, but maybe another
4: day. I think that's just Spencer's, like, it's his thing every day.
0: Oh, dang. I'm not as good as Spencer, Amy just told me.
4: No. Crap. I'm not. No, I'm just letting you know, like, you have another everyday
0: job.
4: Because I feel like maybe a year and a half ago or so, I did a SB Move It Forward story about a different thing. I just realized. It sounds familiar.
0: SB Mowing.
4: SB Mow It Forward.
0: Yeah. That's what it's called. SB Mowing. Okay, got it.
4: His nonprofit is called SB Mow It Forward.
0: Yeah.
4: Like pay it
0: forward. I'm watching his YouTube page. Dude's got like millions of subscribers mowing crap.
5: So instead of pay it forward,
4: it's mow it forward.
5: I like it.
0: SB Mowing has 3.3 million subscribers.
5: Wow.
0: He's just mowing stuff.
5: That's awesome.
0: That's awesome. All right, there you go. That's what it's all about.
1: That was Tell Me Something Good.

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1: The Bobby Bones Show. All right, time for the morning corny.
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3: How can you tell if a birthday cake is sad?
0: How can you tell if a birthday cake is sad?
3: When it's in tears.
0: T-I-E-R-S.
4: Got it.
5: Oh.
4: Thank you.
2: That was the morning corny.
3: A little Baker joke.
0: Yeah. Cole Swindell coming up in just a little bit. Bones. And now Jordan Davis. Here is Singles You Up.

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1: Amy, I just have to tell you that I have watched the intro to Maternal Instinct after hearing you talk about it this morning, and I'm hooked. I am 7 minutes in, and I'm not going to stop till it's done. So thanks for the recommendation. Love you guys. Bye.
0: If you missed the show earlier this week, Amy said you have to watch this documentary on Netflix called Maternal Instinct. I've only seen the thumbnail in the preview video. Cop pulls over a woman. There's a baby. She's covered in blood. Then it's like, it's not your baby. It's not your blood. That's all I know. I'm going to watch it this weekend.
2: Okay.
0: I appreciate you not saying anything.
2: It's like killing me.
0: Well, it's just you've spoiled so many things.
2: I know. I just want to talk about it with you guys.
0: Mm-hmm. I'm going to watch it this weekend.
2: Okay. Call me right after.
0: I'm not, but...

0: wait. You gotta
1: we'll
0: wait.
1: Talk Monday or Tuesday of next week. We'll for sure get to it. Thank you. The Bobby Bones Show. Coming up in the next segment, Cole Swindell is stopping by the studio. He's going to have his very first Father's Day ever. We'll talk about that. That's both of us. The stories behind all his hits, Cole Swindell in studio next. This is Bobby Bones Show. There are certain things where buying the cheap knockoff version just does not work out. Maybe it looks close enough at first. 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Maybe you tell yourself, how different can it really be? 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
2: He's got a new song called Girl Dad.
3: I met a girl dad, told her I loved her. We got married.
2: He's coming in now. Here he is, Cole Swindell.
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4: Cole Swindell.
2: What you been up to, man?
5: Not much.
2: What'd you just pull out of your mouth?
5: Just a mint here.
2: was it really a mint?
5: I thought I was going to be sitting closer to y'all. I didn't know.
6: No. What do you mean, is it really a mint? It's a mint.
5: It really is.
6: Why like a lifesaver.
2: Would you chew that? Yeah. Put it in your mouth. Yeah. Let's just take a second.
6: Okay.
7: Enjoy this.
2: And now, ASMR, Cole Swindell eating a mint.
6: Oh, yeah.
5: This is going to take longer than I thought.
2: Don't choke. Can you imagine if he choked?
7: Oh, God.
2: And now I have to hop here and do mouth to mouth.
7: What is that, a lifesaver?
5: Yeah.
6: Yeah. But like a mint one.
5: Mm-hmm. Yep.
2: Yeah. That's something you're good. Take your time.
5: Okay.
2: That's cool.
5: Thank you for that.
2: Yeah. You good now?
5: Yeah.
2: Cleaned up. How you been?
5: Good to be back in town here.
2: You about to do what I'm about to do and have our first Father's Day ever.
5: Man.
2: Crazy, huh?
5: It is. It is. Doesn't feel normal. It's I don't know. It's exciting to think about, but just new territory. So.
2: Did your wife ask you, hey, what do you want to do for Father's Day?
5: Yeah.
2: And what? Because my wife asked me that too. What did you say?
5: I hadn't even thought about it. I mean, I really, it's hard to believe that's the way we're celebrating it this year, you know? So I have three shows, obviously, this weekend.
2: You're playing all weekend.
5: Yeah, all weekend. And so we'll be, but we are in Charleston tomorrow night. So, you know, get to wake up close to home on Sunday. We've been living in North Carolina, so we'll just go back there. And
2: you've been gone?
5: Love to play golf. Yeah, man.
2: I've been wondering why. I've been seeing him walk by the house.
5: Yeah.
2: Usually he's whitey tidy. He's walking by every morning.
5: We've been in North Carolina the past probably 11 months, just kind of popping back in when I'm writing and doing stuff like that. But it's been a change, but it's kind of nice. You know, I never dreamed of not living, you know, in Nashville. So I hadn't completely moved. It's just we're spending a lot more time. Her family's there, and it's just it's been nice to have them around, especially when I'm on the road.
2: How has that been for your mental health?
5: You know, I miss it. I miss the being in the middle of things and just, you know, living so close to Music Row and being able to get to work easy. But also, I don't know, I feel like I've done that for so long that this is a time in my life that I've dreamed about, and to have it happen this late, you know, not late in life, but just at
2: this
5: point
2: in my career.
5: You're going to be
2: alive for a long time. I just want you to know you're going to live a long, healthy life.
5: I hope so, because I've never wanted to any more than now, man. It is, it's life changing. So I think getting to do that, be here to work and then go back, it's been nice.
2: How old's your baby now?
5: Just over 10 months. So coming up in July 7th would be 11 months. So almost a year, dude.
2: If anybody asks about her, do you feel like you need to show them a picture?
5: You know,
2: because I do. If someone's like, hey, how's the baby? Glad you asked.
5: Yeah.
2: Here's a picture.
5: I'm trying to find a good, I take so many of her just randomly. I'm just trying to find a good one to show of her. But normally I'm just so excited to talk about her, I might forget about the picture, but they ask sometimes. So I didn't know if this would ever happen. I think in the back of your mind, you're dreaming that this happens and you hope it happens. And it takes sometimes going through loss and waking up saying, I don't, you know, I've got to start a family if I want to have one. You know, it's not just, I'll never forget sitting in the old office and I was sitting on that side of the room when me and you talked about that. And I remember saying that, I think you told me, you're like, it's not just going to happen. You know, you got to do something about it. And I feel like that was really when I was, you know, starting to look at myself, look in the mirror and try to figure out, you know, I needed to grow up. And
2: I think I was projecting as well because we were going through the same thing.
5: Yeah, exactly.
2: I don't think that was just a you thing. Yeah. I think that was me going, hey, we gotta,
5: I mean, that's, and here we are, man. And it's just cool to have, you know, friends in the business that have kids different ages and then have some that have the same age. And just, I've got a whole new reason to stay around. You know, I hope I get to do this where Rainey can remember the shows she gets to see and get to do this. But ultimately, I'm in a different, you know how it is. It's just it's an amazing feeling.
2: One of the weird things for me, there are a lot of these raw feelings that kind of come out that I never expected to have to address.
5: Yeah.
2: But that my daughter will never get to meet my mom because my mom died.
5: Whew.
2: And your dad died.
5: Yeah,
2: that sucks, right? Like whenever that's going to be a weird thing.
5: And that's just those types of moments that aren't

0: aren't really comfortable to talk about. Nobody wants to, but there's somebody out there that needs to know that there's, you know, there's somebody,
1: other people going through it.
0: Going through it. Yeah. And I think that's all that's ever helped me, was using what I've been through, to whether that's with songs or just talking to people and just being there for them. Because I think, you know, I don't know that I'd trade, I wouldn't be where I am without it. But then you just look and start thinking, you know, what's really important. And time is just, it's not slowing down. So I think, it's bittersweet getting older, but also you appreciate things. And I think that just makes you a better person in general. And, just trying to be a better man. And obviously being a husband first and then a father, is just, it makes you, you know, grow up. But I said the other day, you know, I feel like I'm growing up with my daughter. So it's pretty crazy. Got to be a song in there somewhere. Bobby
2: Bones. Yeah. All right, let's play from Cole Swindell. She Had Me at Heads Carolina. More with Cole in just a second here. Bobby Bones Show.

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Cole Swindell's written so many massive songs. I want to pitch him a song about being a dad. See if he likes it. A little something I'm working on. So Cole Swindell, and we'll also talk about all the cool stuff he's got from being an artist, like meeting other famous people. Back with Cole Swindell next. Bobby Bones. This is the Bobby Bones Show. 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
3: 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Here he is. 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
3: With you living in North Carolina, you a big NASCAR guy?
6: I am, yeah, big. Always been a big fan, but I probably more so just being around the sport, having some buddies that are drivers. It's I don't know, I love it. That and the trading cards I've somehow gotten into. It's just
3: same
6: different. Are you?
3: I've been for years.
6: What,
3: dude? I did a whole inventory.
6: We got
3: to
6: talk about this.
3: Just to show you, like, that I'm not lying about it. Like,
6: no,
3: I did a whole inventory even last week. I keep these in a safe here, all my safe cards. So I went through and like reorganized. And ChatGPT is great about going.
6: Yeah, I've had,
3: you know, the last couple months. Dude, I'm sport.
6: I did not know. Is this Larry Bird basketballs up here?
3: Or yeah, it's a couple of them
6: just hanging around.
3: No, it's cards. It's very much cards and memorabilia.
6: Oh, memorabilia. I'm getting into that too, dude.
3: Yeah.
6: I just got a crazy bat from Mike Trout after.
3: That.
7: That was cool.
6: Dude, just stuff like that. It's like, am I 12 or just acting like?
3: The coolest. You can't gloss over that story. You didn't just get a bat from Mike Trout.
7: It's not just a bat.
6: So, no, it's.
3: Would you tell that story?
6: Yeah, we were.
8: Tell us who Mike Trout is.
3: Great. Yeah, thank you, Amy.
7: Thank you.
8: Yeah.
6: Great baseball player for the Angels. And I met Mike right when my career was getting started. He had been in the league only probably a couple years, and he was already a big deal then, you know, and kind of lost touch over the years. He started a family, and, you know, here I am doing this. I get a text the night before. We're playing the Tampa postgame show, and they're playing the Angels, and he texts, and I

0: guess he saw on the screen that we were playing, and I'm like, yeah, man, love to see you. We ended up talking about cards, and he said if he hit the – he knew we were, I was into cards and the memorabilia and stuff. He said if I hit a home run, I'll sign the bat and give it to you. And I'm walking out to go get ready to do the show, and somebody's like, hey, Trout just hit a home run. And I look, and that's the video. I'm filming the screen, and he's rounding third, and I text him right then. I said, give me that damn bat.
1: Yeah, and he had it in the video. He had his house. It's awesome.
0: It's unbelievable. And it's just like stuff like that. And being a fan, I've always said that. I've been a big fan of music and sports my whole life. So as a fan, I got a better grasp of how to, you know, make something a little more special for people that collect stuff. So
1: whenever you play a concert, do you ever play any of the songs that you wrote but didn't record?
0: We do a little section of like kind of before Chillin' had ever happened. I wrote a few like for Luke and TR, FGL. So we do like a little medley of...
1: Name drop those songs.
0: Roller Coaster. Get me some of that for TR. That was my first number one that I wrote with TR's dad, Rhett, that I was a big fan of. That's one of my favorite stories about being in Nashville, just how things work. And then This Is How We Roll, which it was the biggest, I guess, probably one that I was involved in like that.
1: What was the story about the one you wrote with TR's?
0: Oh, yeah, just... The fact that you grow up listening to country radio and being a Red Aiken, I remember calling in requesting his songs, and the first time we ever wrote together, me, Michael Carter, and Rhett, you know, me and Michael Carter just had a little melody, something started, Rhett comes in, and, you know, I'm nervous as I'll get out. Just
1: because that ain't my truck.
0: That ain't my truck. I mean, yeah. And being from Georgia, I mean, I'm a legit big fan, and the first song you write, you know, I didn't have a record deal, and I'm sure Rhett, I remember being down. We were in Panama City for Luke. He's doing like the spring break thing, and I think we found out that Rhett said, you know, TR, I think he's gonna cut this song. And Luke had done Roller Coaster. Wait, no, give me some of that. Yeah, that was the one. That was my first number one as a songwriter, and just how, you know, full circle that was for me to write the first song with, you know, Rhett Akins. His son records it, takes it to the top of the charts, and it's just, I don't know, one of my favorite only in Nashville, you know, moments. So,
1: tell me about Girl Dad.
0: Yeah, you realize that this is the important stuff, and these are the tears I've been seeing in the crowd for years of the people that don't get to stand on stage and do what I do, that this is the real-life stuff they've been going through, and there you should be here moments, and that's what I've been, you know, I knew those were going to hit harder, and here I am right in the middle of it, but music, here it is, you know, this idea, this song, the reaction, if it helps a few people, then it's, you know, this is why I love country music. I hate writing songs like this, but it's just a kind of update to my dad what I would say and about what's happened and wondering what he'd think about it.
1: I've been working on a song myself.
0: Have you?
1: Yeah, you know.
0: You got to.
1: You know, I've been working on a song about being a dad, and, you know, with you, it's so many number ones and prolific songwriter. I just thought I'd run the concept by you.
0: Yeah.
1: It's about being a dad, though, but it's as poignant as yours. It's called Rooting for a Poop.
0: That's a real thing. I mean,
2: from the baby or
1: yeah.
2: you?
1: but the twist can be the Nashville songwriter twist at
0: what
1: the end
0: what?
1: Is that it's also me as I'm getting older and she's taking care of me.
3: Oh,
1: and now
3: wow.
1: she's like, dad's not.
0: For, full circle, if that's what you want to call it.
1: Yeah,
0: right
1: full circle. So, yeah, because I root for the Arkansas Razorbacks
0: yep.
1: all the time, nonstop. That's basically that and the Chicago Cubs. Only two things I ever rooted for, really. But now... I root for poops.
0: I know.
1: Like, come on, you can
0: Your
1: do it. Give us one.
0: She hadn't pooped today.
1: Yes.
0: And it's like, oh, this is a new rally cap.
1: It's
0: rally
1: been 36
0: cap.
1: Hours
0: gotta,
1: since a poop.
0: Got to get some sleep tonight. Let's get this out of
1: here.
0: There yeah. we go. I love that.
1: And then at the end, it's kind of like Cowgirls Don't Cry with Brooklyn Dunn-Ariba. It's very much in that vein where at the end, finally, it's me.
0: It just gets serious. That, yeah. The bridge, it just breaks down.
1: And I was thinking maybe you come in and you go, and now she's rooting for poop just like her daddy did. Exactly.
0: Laying there remembering when she was a kid.
1: Oh, wow. Yeah, yeah, yeah.
0: And then, but see, that we can't take it too serious.
1: He's also wearing a diaper just like the days they used to be.
3: That's hilarious.
0: Golly, trading diaper. Nah, that sounded weird. You know what I mean?
1: Girl dad. Awesome, dude. Really happy for you. Are you ever going to move back?
0: I would like to live here. I love where we live here. I don't get to play as much golf as I used to, so it's just kind of figuring it out, man.
1: Ain't that the truth?
0: I know.
1: That's the most truthful thing that you have said this whole thing. We don't get to play as much golf anymore.
0: Yeah. I mean, are you getting to keep up with the Razorbacks pretty good, though?
1: Well, it's off season. Luckily,
0: yeah,
1: my baby's 3 months old.
0: Oh boy.
1: So

0: there's not a lot to focus
1: on.
0: I'm
1: the worst sports fan right now in the world. I literally don't even know what's going on. I know the Knicks won. I heard about that. It is wild how bad of a sport. You know, I catch a few races here and there, but it's wow.
0: He's like, I hear Taylor Swift's dating somebody.
1: Yeah, I think
0: I'm not sure. It's some athlete of some sort.
1: I know. Yeah.
0: Good to see you, man.
1: Good to see y'all. Thank you so much.
0: There he is, the wonderful Cole Swindell. Hey, the Bobby Bones Show. And now a song that we premiered earlier this morning. This is Cole Swindell, Girl Dad, here on the Bobby Bones Show.

0: me something good.
1: He was chasing a tornado. He heard somebody scream for help, and then storm chaser to human chaser and hero. I'll tell you the story next in our segment called Tell Me Something Good.
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1: No one was injured after a car crashed into the Onalaska sign near the intersection of Highway 16 and I-90 Wednesday. The car failed to stop at the bottom of the 90 westbound off-ramp cross 16 and the 90 westbound on-ramp, then hit the sign. The crash was caused due to driver error, according to Onalaska Police Chief Tim Berg. The La Crosse County Board approved a temporary 18-month AI data center building moratorium last night. All county board members voted before last night to form an ad hoc educational data center study committee that'll meet for a year. A car went into a wooded area near the Granddad's Bluff Trail entrance Wednesday. The trails were closed for a time yesterday morning before the car was removed. The La Crosse Library is touting several Northside outreach programs after the official closure of the Northside Library yesterday. There are Tuesday story times at the Gillette Street Fire Station, and Thursday noon story stops at Northside Elementary. A library materials drop box is going in soon at the Black River Beach Neighborhood Center. The Main Street Library is expanding hours August 15th. There are two Western Wisconsin dairy breakfasts tomorrow. The La Crosse County breakfast is between Bangor and Rockland on County Highway U at Creamery Creek Farms. The Trempealeau County breakfast is about 4 miles north of Pigeon Falls, just east of Highway 53 at Burtmar Farms. Both run from 6 o'clock to 11 o'clock. Black River Falls e-bikes, e-scooters, and electric skateboards and hoverboard rules are in place. All are illegal on downtown sidewalks and crosswalks. Pedestrians have the sidewalk right-of-way citywide. City Administrator Brad Chown talks about what it does not apply to.
2: State statute addresses them as electric mobility devices, and so a lot of folks associate that kind of language with the motorized scooters or electric wheelchairs for the elderly and the disabled. And for sure, this ordinance is not aimed at restricting or regulating those types of mobility devices. And that's clearly laid out in our ordinance that those are excluded from this.
1: John says e-bikes, e-scooters, and electric skateboards can pose dangers to pedestrians, that downtown is defined as a block north and south and 3 blocks west of the intersection of Main and Water Streets, and that the Foundation Trail speed limit is 15 miles an hour. Wisconsin Broadcasters Association celebrated its 75th anniversary this week in Lake Geneva. Last night, Dave Magnum, who with his late wife Lynn started Magnum Media in Toma in 1991, was inducted into the WBA Hall of Fame. And now you're up to date. Craig Otto, Magnum Media News.
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1: Scattered showers, possibly an afternoon thunderstorm today. Highs in the upper 70s. West winds 5 to 10. Tonight, showers likely, possibly a thunderstorm, 52. Tomorrow, becoming sunny, 77. Tomorrow night, increasing clouds, 52. Sunday, cloudy, a slight chance of afternoon showers, 75. Monday, sunny, 77.

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1: Get your Bobby back.

0: out documenting them. They said the speeds were around 165. I don't know a lot about EF tornadoes. This is an EF3, so a pretty big one. But he's out and he hears some guy screaming. He can't quite place it. So he's driving around in that exact area. And there's a house that had been knocked over. And it turns out the guy was trapped beneath the rubble of the house that had been knocked over by the tornado. And that's the noise he heard screaming.
1: Wow. Gosh.
0: So the guy filmed the tornado aftermath. And then there's video footage of the guy saying, "Hey, I think the person's leg might be broken." So Scott attempts to lift the door. He hands the camera to another woman that's there for the rescue. Two police officers arrive shortly. But yeah, this guy heard. He was out chasing and ended up saving. That's wild. I think if I were trapped underneath some rubble and I'm just screaming, I'm probably just screaming until I can't scream anymore.
2: Yeah. Mm-hmm.
0: And thinking,
2: yeah,
0: I don't know if anybody's ever going to hear me.
2: Mm-hmm.
0: Or do I wait? Now I'm strategizing.
3: What do I wait to save some screams?
1: What are you waiting for?
0: Well, so like more people are gathered around now. Am I saving some of that scream?
2: Yeah. Oh,
1: okay.
0: And obviously I've got peanuts in my pocket, because when do I not have peanuts in my pocket? So I'm going to eat them a little bit. Yeah.
1: But what if you can't get to your pocket?
0: Yeah, that's a good point.
2: Oh.
0: Good thing this guy was there. EF3 is, there's 0, 65 to 85 mile per hour. There's 1, 2, 3, 136 to 165. It's and the back half of bad.
1: Wow. Mm-hmm.
0: Yeah, so big shout out to Scott Lasker. That's what it's all about.
4: That was Tell Me Something Good. The Friday morning dance party.
5: Coming up next.
0: I'm going to mix up some old school stuff. We'll do some Garth. We'll do some Alabama. We'll get in some old school Kenny Chesney. Even a little Bruno Mars. The Friday morning dance party. You're going to love it. It's going to put you in a better mood. It's next.

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2: Tell me something good.
3: This guy, Scott Lasker, is a storm chaser. There were tornadoes in Illinois last Friday, so he's out.

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3: is on.
0: All right, mixing it up best I can. My goal is to put you in a better mood, no matter where you are. All right, Kenny, start us off. I got a lot of good stuff coming up. Thank you. Bobby Bones Show. Here we go.

0: dance party. What up, everybody? Bobby Bone Show. Just trying to mix up stuff to put you in a better mood. Here we go now.
1: Right now, I just need you to get real loose. Get comfortable. 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

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Gonna roll your shoulders. Do the slip and slide. This next part's my favorite part. 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
1: That's the Friday morning dance party.
2: Yeah. Coming up next.
3: In the next segment, we're going to play easy trivia. The category is math. We'll just do a fun one.
4: Yeah, it's fun.
3: Eddie, what's 10% of 80?
4: Yeah, that's 8.
3: Wow. Percent. This guy struggles and he nailed it.
4: Yep.
3: Amy, what's 7 squared?
5: 49.
3: Good. Lunchbox, the answer rhymes is the category. What's the name of the Nickelodeon show where a blue dog leaves paw print hints?
6: Blue's Clues.
3: Good. Same category, Morgan. What's the name of the bow tie wearing TV host who taught kids about chemistry, space, and physics with fun segments?
7: Bill Nye.
3: The science guy. Correct. Good. All right. Next segment is easy trivia. We're going to play that next. Yeah.
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2: Time for easy trivia. 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Eddie, who on the show is from Arkansas?
3: That's you, Bobby Bones.
2: Correct. Amy, who on the show is from Michigan?
3: Well, that's debatable.
4: I mean, it's Ray.
2: Raymundo. Yeah, but now he's from Wyoming. Lunchbox, who on the show is from Florida?
5: Scuba Steve.
2: Correct. Abby, what three show members were born in Kansas? Oh, it's Morgan, sorry. Are you playing?
6: Yeah, I'm playing.
2: Okay, go ahead. Sorry. What three show members were born in Kansas?
6: Well, that would be me, Abby, and Lunchbox.
2: Correct. There you go. I think I saw Abby's name there and just went with it. Yeah. All right, nobody goes home first round. Good job, everybody. If you missed one, from now on, you will hear this sound.
7: You've been boned.
2: Eddie is the champion with the tiara on. Are you ready?
3: Ready.
2: The category is the answer rhymes with double. What word means serious difficulty, or you're in a problematic situation?
3: Oh, trouble.
2: Correct. Amy, what do you call a sphere of air or gas often seen in soda or soap?
4: A bubble?
2: Correct. The word rhymes with a double. Lunchbox. What's the term for broken bricks and debris after a building collapses?

0: Rubble?
1: Correct.
2: Oh, it's tough, man.
1: Morgan, what word describes short, unshaven facial hair growth?
3: Stubble.
1: Correct. Good job. Okay. Everybody's still in. Next category is food. Eddie, pink ladies and Granny Smiths are what type of fruit?
4: Oh, those are apples.
1: Correct. Amy, what is the main ingredient in hummus?
5: Chickpeas.
1: I don't think I knew that. Good job. Wow. Yeah, that or garbanzo beans. Yeah, chickpeas or garbanzo beans. Lunchbox, what meat is used in traditional shepherd's pie?
0: What? Shepherd's pie?
1: I didn't know either one of those.
5: I know it.
0: Well,
1: what meat is used in traditional shepherd's pie?
0: Oh, man. I'm going to have to go. I mean, because if it was chicken, it'd be chicken pot pie. So it's got to be beef. Got to be beef.
1: I never knew that this is why it's called shepherd's pie. What do you think it is?
4: Oh.
0: Like ground.
1: What do you think it is?
5: Oh, is it not beef?
1: No.
3: Is it lamb?
4: Oh, it's lamb. Is it lamb because of shepherd? Dang, I didn't know that.
1: I didn't know that.
4: Lunchbox, that's a hard one, dude.
5: Are you sure? Some recipes call for...
1: But not traditional.
5: Okay.
1: Did you guys know garbanzo beans or chickpeas?
4: I knew that. I knew that.
1: Lunchbox is out. Morgan, where did sushi originate?
3: Japan?
1: Correct.
5: Wow. Okay.
1: You didn't know that one?
4: Good job. No, I didn't.
1: Let me guess. You had it within two.
4: Yes.
1: Okay.
4: 50-50.
1: All right. Next up, famous cities in the world. Eddie, what city is known as the Eternal City?
4: What?
1: Dude, I'm telling you, these are some hard ones today. What city is known as the Eternal City?
4: Eternal? Oh my gosh, I don't even know how to like use context clues here.
1: Famous cities in the world.
4: In the world, okay.
1: What city is known as the Eternal City?
4: Because it's eternal. Oh no, I'm going to go with Rome.
1: Correct.
4: Wow!
3: Wait, what?
4: Wow!
3: How did you get that?
4: I don't know. I just guessed like a big city in the world.
3: Eternal?
4: That's crazy.
3: Rome?
1: Amy, what city is famous for its canals and is called the Floating City?
3: A floating city?
1: What city is famous for its canals and often called the Floating City?
5: Tuscany?
1: No. Guys?
4: Venice?
1: Venice, because that's where they yeah.
4: The canals.
5: Yeah. They don't have those in Tuscany? That's what I... Tomato, tomato to me. Are they similar?
1: No, not really.
5: See, I've never been. Yeah. That's why you
1: should
5: to
1: go so you can answer that question.
5: Send me. Venice.
0: Boner!
6: You've been boned.
1: Morgan. What city is home to Australia's most famous opera house?
3: Sydney, Australia.
1: Correct.
4: And that was quick.
1: Two people remain.
4: Feeling good. Let's go.
1: Why would you feel
4: good? I mean, how many points does Morgan have?
1: This season, zero.
4: Exactly.
1: All right.
4: Let's keep it that way.
1: The category is Disney songs. I'll Make a Man Out of You is a song from which movie?
4: Excuse me? Make a Man Out of You?
1: I'll Make a Man Out of You is a song from which movie?
4: That's a weird title. For a Disney movie? I think Milan is the one where like it's a dude, but really a girl. I don't really remember. I think it's Milan.
1: Correct.
4: Wow.
1: I had never heard the song. My wife had it on this weekend with the baby. And I was like, this is a weird song. I'll Make a Man Out of You. Yeah. She said, it's from Mulan. She's a girl. I was like, oh. You never seen Mulan? No. We should watch it. No. Not yet.
4: So Mulan is a girl, but she's acting like a man.
1: Fighting,
3: yeah.
1: Right?
3: Mm-hmm. Yeah, she's fighting in a war.
1: It sounded kind of like a Broadway play song when she was playing it. Mm. I said, is that from live action or cartoon? She says cartoon. Sorry,
3: it's
1: Mike.
3: Animated movie.
1: Morgan, Part of Your World is a song from which movie?
3: Part of Your World. Aladdin? Or is that Little Mermaid because she wants to be part of your world? Because she wants to come out of the ocean. But Aladdin, and there's also that happening. I think it's Little Mermaid.
1: Your answer?
3: Little Mermaid.
1: Correct.
3: Okay.
4: Did you dance to that?
1: I danced to that. Yeah. I'm Dancing with the Stars.

0: Look at this stuff. Yeah. I don't even know the words. I never saw Little Mermaid.
1: I was gonna say, you haven't seen Little Mermaid, have you?
2: Nah.
3: You should watch that one.
2: Nah.
3: Okay. Yeah.
2: History is the category. Amy, what was the name of the crime
1: boss?
3: Amy's out. I'll just save you some time there.
2: Sorry. That's on me.
1: That would have been fun, though.
2: Hey, hand up. That's on me.
1: Yeah, no.
2: Eddie.
1: No.
3: Yeah.
2: What's the name of the crime boss who is head of the feared Chicago outfit?
3: Oh, that is Al Capone.
2: That is correct.
1: What is this category?
3: History.
2: Morgan, which famous historical document begins with the words, "We hold these truths to be self-evident"?
4: That all men are created equal. Is that the Declaration of Independence? Is that the Constitution? It's a really great question. I need to go back to my history class. We hold these truths to be self-evident, that all men are created equal. What comes after that? That would really help me in the context.
2: 5 seconds.
4: We hold these truths to be self-evident. Men are created equal.
2: Answer.
4: The Declaration of Independence.
2: Correct.
3: Wow.
4: Okay.
3: I thought that was the Miranda rights.
2: No, that is, you have the right to remain silent.
3: That's what that is. Okay.
2: The next category, two people remain, Eddie and Morgan, international singers. Who is the British singer known for hits like Shape of You and Perfect?
3: That's Ed Sheeran.
2: That is correct. Morgan, what Canadian R&B pop artist has songs like Blinding Lights and I Can't Feel My Face?
1: The Weeknd.
2: Correct. The category is TV shows. What HBO miniseries dramatizes the 1986 nuclear disaster in Ukraine, Eddie?
3: Chernobyl.
2: Correct. It's awesome. Have you seen it?
3: Never seen it.
2: It's so good. It's so sad, but it's so good. Morgan, what 1990 series popularized the line, "No soup for you"?
1: Seinfeld.
2: Correct.
1: Yeah, you guys made me watch that.
2: The category is science. Eddie, what do we call the smallest particles that make up matter?
3: The smallest particles? Atoms.
2: Correct. Morgan, what is the basic unit of life?
1: What? The basic unit of life. A gene? A DNA? The basic unit of life? Well, to have life, you need oxygen. I could go so many ways with this.
2: But only one way is right.
1: What is the base? Can you repeat the question?
2: What's the basic unit of life?
1: The basic unit means it's like a scientific term, not purpose.
2: 5 seconds.
1: Basic unit? It's a gene? It's a DNA? I don't know. DNA.
2: The cell.
3: Dang.
5: You've been boom.
2: Our winner, Eddie.
3: Come on! Yes!
2: There he is. Okay. So here's where we are. Eddie 4, wow. Amy 1, Lunchbox 1, Morgan 0.
3: Wow. You see that difference? Mm-hmm. Like, I'm way up there and they're back there.
2: Thanks, Seabiscuit. You're running away with it. All right. Till next week.
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7: 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I give it 3 out of 5. 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
9: Scattered showers, possibly an afternoon thunderstorm today. Highs in the upper 70s. West winds 5 to 10. Tonight, showers likely, possibly a thunderstorm at 52. Tomorrow, becoming sunny, 77. Tomorrow night, increasing clouds, 52. Sunday, cloudy, a slight chance of afternoon showers, 75. Monday, sunny, 77.
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3: Wow.
4: So if we order something online from there?
5: That's a good question.
2: I don't have that in my fun fact. You guys are like following up. I didn't do enough research.
5: We just try it.
2: Yeah. You're probably living here.
4: Oh.
2: Probably.
4: Probably the address you're mailing it to.
2: Mm-hmm. Here's one, and this one wasn't fun. Just interesting. The guy who founded the North Face, that brand that keeps you really warm.
4: Mm-hmm.
3: Yeah, the jackets and
2: died in 2015 from hypothermia after a kayaking accident.
4: That's ironic.
2: Did you know that?
3: Was he not wearing his gear?
2: I don't know. I think at some point it's more than the gear. An accident.
3: It's colder.
2: Where you get stuck. I thought, that's not fun.
3: No.
2: Should not have put that in Fun Fact
3: but
2: Friday.
3: But that is ironic.
2: Ironic Fact Tuesday would have been the better place for mm-hmm. it. Amy?
4: So, you know, eye patches on pirates?
2: Mm-hmm.
4: They likely wore eye patches not for missing eyes, but to keep one eye constantly adjusted to the darkness below deck.
2: How would science know that about a pirate 200-300 years ago?
4: Well, the pirates knew it. They figured it out.
2: How would we know? They passed it down to a pirate book?
4: They probably wrote it in their journal.
3: Yeah.
2: Or they just speculated.
4: In their ship log. Their log ship.
2: Okay. The beer that gets the worst overall rating in the world is?
4: Natty Light.
2: Natty Light's at 3.
4: Okay. Corona.
2: No, not Corona. I thought Corona was good.
4: I like it.
3: Corona
4: like
3: is
4: Corona.
3: Good. Okay. Yeah, it's really good.
2: So number 3 of the bad is Natural Light. I have not, the first one is like a brand, but it's like a special number on, like, thing on it.
3: Okay. Special number.
2: I don't know anything about beer.
4: So it's a symbol?
2: It's a big brand, but it's like a side part brand.
6: Oh. Miller High Life?
2: No.
7: Oh, that's gotta a have good a guess. Number.
2: I don't know how to describe what
4: it is. Oh, Mad Dog 2020?
2: No.
3: That's not a beer. Not a beer.
2: Like, I've not heard of this.
3: Oh. Coors Banquet?
7: No, it has have a number.
2: Is that something? No, it does have a number, but it just has something like special.
3: What has a number, dude? Schlitz?
2: I never heard of this. Budweiser Select 55.
4: I never
3: heard of that.
2: Okay, number 2, though, I have heard of. So number 1 worst is Budweiser Select 55. Number 3 is Natural Light, but number 2 I have heard.
7: Keystone.
3: Oh, that's
2: Keystone Ice. Is that the same thing as Keystone?
3: No,
7: never heard of Keystone Ice.
2: What makes it ice?
4: That's just, they're just like, adding
3: well,
4: that
3: well,
4: on
3: we
4: there.
3: Would say when we were by the campfire, like somebody would bring it up that like they would freeze the beer and then whatever was left over, that's what they would put in it. Like that would be the ice part of it. But they could have been lying.
2: That sounds like a lie. Yeah. Okay. Who went already?
3: Just you and Amy.
2: Okay. Eddie.
3: So you guys know the Statue of Liberty, right?
2: Familiar.
3: What color is it?
2: Well, like blue. I think at this point it's like a rust green.
3: Yeah. So this is a fun fact. It hasn't always been green. When it was gifted to the United States in 1886, it was bright copper color.
4: Oh, like, so it's patinaed.
3: Yes, that's exactly what it is. Over time, oxygen, moisture, and pollutants in the air turns it green, but it's not a bad thing. It's the copper itself protecting itself from the environment.
2: So would you say it's rust?
4: No, it's patina.
2: I was really holding on to get that rust in there. Get that. Amy got that look like you're smart.
3: How crazy, though, that it was like brownish. It looked like a penny when they first got it.
2: I'm looking at it now. It was a penny. Wow.
3: Pretty cool, huh?
2: It's like a big old penny. Yeah. Patinaed. I didn't know that term.
4: We want things to be patinaed. I have certain fixtures at my house, and I bought them brand new, and I'm just waiting for them to patina.
2: Well, it could take like 60, 70, 100 years according to like Statue of Liberty.
4: No, the more you touch it, like my kitchen faucet, like I touch it all the time, like trying to patina it more.
2: That's weird. You walk over and Amy just rubbing her faucets.
4: Your sink has it too at your house. I noticed the other day. I was like, "Ooh, this is some nice patina."
2: Mine's already patina.

0: It's starting, yeah.
1: Are you rubbing yourself on the
2: I rub myself on the sink. Okay. Yeah, yeah. I don't rub it. I rub myself on the sink. Yeah. Yeah.
3: Lunchbox?
4: Research has shown that mosquitoes prefer type O blood, and it would take 1.2 million mosquitoes each sucking at the same time to drain a human of all their blood.
2: I don't know if you can fit that many on you, but it makes sense. I guess if they're measuring by sucking power.
1: That would hurt so bad.
2: Yeah, that's a weird one. All right. I like it. Morgan.
0: Brides didn't always wear white. Queen Victoria popularized it when she married Prince Albert in 1840. But before that, brides would wear their nicest dress in whatever color they preferred, typically red, blue, or brown.
5: Oh, that's cool.
2: I guess white just became the virgin color.
0: Yeah. Purity and wealth.
6: Now it's just a lie.
2: Now it's just a big fraud. Eddie.
1: I already went. Statue
2: Morgan,
1: of Liberty, I can tell you again.
2: Lunchbox, Amy, me, everybody go? I'll hit you with one more. The tallest building in Wyoming is an 11-story office building in Cheyenne that's only 148 feet tall.
1: Wow. No skyscrapers over there.
2: The core of the earth is hotter than the surface of the sun.
1: That the sun would be hotter.
2: The core of the earth's been patinaed. It used to not be that, and now it's way.
7: Fun Fact Friday.
8: 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Tell me something good.
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9: 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I hope you're with us in the morning at 6. 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
1: With Amy.
2: Tell me something good.
3: All right, there's this woman in Wichita. Her name is Debbie. Her husband was diagnosed with stage 4 pancreatic cancer, given 90 days to live. So she was dedicated to caring for him in his final days. After his death, she had her own health issues she was facing. Now, this led to their yard becoming overgrown, their rent not being able to be paid, all kinds of things. Well, an Uber driver recognized Debbie's situation, and he decided to reach out to Spencer Bosley, who is a lawn care influencer. He's known to help people in the area. So he reached out to him. Spencer showed up with his dad. They took care of her yard, cleared everything out, then made a video about her because, again, he's an influencer. And through that, a GoFundMe page was set up. All this money came in. And through SB Mow It Forward, 3 months of back rent were paid. The fundraiser launched to cover dental care for her, medical expenses, wow, daily needs, a future move to a senior living community. I mean, they're just straight up taking care of Debbie.
4: Hooked her up and her kids.
3: All the way. Yeah.
5: That's amazing.
6: Money for the will, too.
3: Spencer wouldn't have known unless Zach, the Uber driver.
7: Yeah, that's good.
3: Wouldn't have, like,
7: people looking out,
3: seen and then contacted him. And, you know, Zach might be like, oh, I wonder if Spencer will even see this. Well, he saw it.
7: Dang.
3: And he showed up.
7: I wonder if it's Giving Tuesday.
5: Oh, maybe not on Tuesdays, but maybe another
3: day. I think that's just Spencer's, like, it's his thing every day.
7: Oh, dang. I'm not as good as Spencer, Amy just told me.
3: No, I'm not. No, I'm just letting you know, like, you have another everyday job. Because I feel like maybe a year and a half ago or so, I did a SB Move It Forward story about a different thing. I just realized. It sounds familiar.
7: SB Mowing.
3: SB Mow It Forward.
7: Yeah. That's what it's called. SB Mowing. Okay, got it.
3: His nonprofit is called SB Mow It Forward.
7: I'm watching his YouTube page. Dude's got like millions of subscribers mowing crap.
5: So instead of pay it forward,
3: it's mow it forward.
5: I like it.
7: SB Mowing has 3.3 million subscribers.
5: Wow.
7: He's just mowing stuff.
5: That's awesome.
7: That's awesome. All right, there you go. That's what it's all about.

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4: Bobby Bones here. 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I'll count down the week's top 30.

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4: This story comes to us from Mount Pleasant, South Carolina. A 50-year-old man has been the victim of Ding Dong Ditch the past couple weeks. He's fed up. Monday afternoon, he's taking a nap. Doorbell rings. He runs out there and he sees the kids riding away on their bike. So he hides in the bushes of his neighbor's house, waits for him to come back. He jumps out of the bushes, drags them off their bike, and drags one of the kids inside his house.
5: Ooh. Oh, that's kidnapping.
6: No, it's not good.
5: Went from like maybe simple assault to kidnapping.
7: Yikes.
5: Also, he hid in the bushes for a long time.
7: Because you never know when they're going to come.
5: No, I know. That's dedication. Just go sit in a bush. Golly. Okay.
4: And so he was arrested for kidnapping and battery.
6: Okay.
5: Yeah, maybe battery, not assault. Don't know the difference. Do you guys?
4: Nope.
7: No,
5: your head?
7: No, don't.
4: Yeah.
5: Anyway, bad news.
4: Yeah, I'm Lunchbox. That's your Bonehead story of the day.

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0: Hello, Bobby Bones. I've only been dating my boyfriend for 3 months. He bought me a very expensive piece of jewelry for no special occasion. I was shocked because we've barely been together long enough to know each other. Some people tell me it's a sign he's serious about me. Others say it's a form of love bombing. At what point does a generous gift become too much too soon? Signed, Jewelry Jitters. I think the answer to this is based a lot on if he's rich or not.
1: Okay.
0: If he has a lot of money, generally speaking, it's much easier for him to buy something that is more expensive and it not mean as much. Like, you don't have a lot of money and you go and you spend a bunch of money on somebody you met for 3 months. That's crazy. That's either you're psychotic or you're love bombing. You think you're in love and you're not. It's just too early. If you have a bunch of money and you're just buying a nice gift, you don't really think it's the same. It's the same.
1: I know, but then you wonder why he's failing to think about how that could be confusing to you.
0: But he wouldn't think that.
1: He wouldn't?
0: No, it wouldn't even be a thought. It's also like, I have money. I'm going to buy somebody something nice.
1: That much. Okay, yeah, it is a tricky situation. I do feel like 3 months is a while, though. If he was buying you this on week two.
0: You were married by then.
1: I was engaged by then, yeah.
2: 3 months?
1: And then at 3 months, we were engaged. And then like 3 months later, we were married.
2: That's crazy.
1: And we were married for 17 years.
3: Yeah.
0: No judgment. I'm just saying.
1: I think that at week two, then it's more love bomb. At the 3 month mark, if he can afford it.
0: There we go.
1: Then I'm not as red flaggy. In fact, that'd be kind of nice.
0: Let it rip. Yeah, I'd agree. 3 months is that beginning stage of whenever it starts to be something real.
1: Yeah.
0: But again, if he's working hard, paycheck to paycheck.
1: Or if he went into debt for it.
0: Yeah.
1: That's
0: something to look at. But if he's got money, he's just thinking, hey, I really like this person and I want to buy them something because I really like this person.
1: Yeah.
0: So there's some factors we don't know. Is he rich or is he pretty good? And if so, I wouldn't think as much about it. Mm-hmm. And also for 3 weeks, it'd be way different.
1: Three months. 3 months, that's
0: solid. Some people say, I love you at 3 months.
1: Yeah.
0: That's crazy.
1: I think research says that's about when it's said. I mean,
2: was that for you? From

0: the dome. From the dome. I feel like no, somewhere around the 3 month mark, people tend to know.
1: Didn't quite hit that with me.
2: No.
1: No. I mean, I didn't realize that until after I was 40, dude. Years.
2: Right.
1: In general, you know? All right. Good luck. We need more information, but if he has money, 3 months is an okay time to get something expensive. That doesn't feel like love bomb. It's a little too late for love bomb.
0: If we went into debt, return it.
1: He could have also cheated on you.
0: What?
1: That's something.
0: Well, that's
1: too.
0: A curveball.
1: Well, it's like if he's getting you a big gift for no reason, there could be a reason he's getting you a big gift for reason. I don't want to put this in her head, but that could be it too.
0: You're about to close it up, and then you
1: I know
0: that.
3: That's a low percentage of that though.
4: Yeah,
3: low
4: percentage.
1: 11% chance.
3: Pretty low.
1: Yeah. So there you go. Well, I hope you enjoyed emailing the show.
0: So look into it. Look at his phone.
1: Oh no, it gets worse and worse. Or drive by his house late at night. All right, there you go.

0: 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That's awesome.
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1: Afternoon showers likely, possibly a thunderstorm. Temperatures in the upper 70s, west winds 5 to 10. Tonight, showers and thunderstorms likely, 52. Tomorrow, sunny, 77. Tomorrow night, increasing clouds, 52. Sunday, cloudy, a slight chance of afternoon showers, 75. Monday, sunny, 77.

0: The most country every day. 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Bobby Bones. Okay, we're going to play Name That TV Dad. Okay, because Father's Day is coming up. Name That TV Dad. I'll play you a clip from a TV dad. You name the dad. For example, hit the first one, please.
1: Look, this is marriage. You wake up in the morning, she's there. You come home at night and she's there. You eat, she's there. And I know that sounds like a bad thing. But it's not.
0: Can you name that TV dad, Amy?
2: Yes. Verone. Why can't I think of his first name?
0: What's the actor's name?
2: I can't think of it right now, and I don't
0: know why. What's the name of the show?
2: Everybody Loves Raymond.
0: Okay, so?
2: Raymond Verone.
3: Okay, good. Good job, Amy. You got there.
4: Wow.
0: Okay. All right, write your answer down. Here we go. Name that TV dad. Number one.
5: Kids, you tried your best, and you failed miserably. The lesson is, never try.
4: I'm in for the win.
3: He's the best. I'm in.
0: Amy, what do you have?
2: Simpson.
0: Oh, are we doing this again?
3: Amy, what's happening?
2: I don't know. My brain. It's Mr. Simpson.
0: I don't think I'm going to accept Mr. Simpson.
2: It's Bart's dad.
0: What's his name?
2: His name is Marge and...
0: 3 seconds. I can't give it to you.
2: No,
0: three,
2: no, no,
0: two,
2: no, no, no,
0: one,
2: no. Simpson.
0: Time.
2: Mr. Simpson. Daddy Simpson. Daddy.
0: Lunchbox.
4: Homer Simpson.
2: Homer. Golly.
0: Eddie.
3: That's Homer Simpson.
0: That's correct.
2: I'm an idiot.
0: Next one.
2: Ha, ha,
3: ha, ha, ha.
2: What?
3: What?
0: Wanna play it again? Name the TV dad?
3: Ha, ha, ha, ha, ha.

0: One more time.
1: Ha ha ha ha ha.
2: I don't know.
3: What?
2: I'm in though.
3: I'm in.
0: Amy?
3: Tim Taylor.
0: Correct.
2: Wow.
3: Okay.
2: Yeah. Yeah, but I thought he'd do it lower.
0: All. Eddie?
2: I too have Tim Taylor.
3: Oh, wow.
0: Lunchbox?
4: Ross Geller.
0: Okay, it is Tim Taylor from Home Improvement. Who is?
4: Eddie was playing possum.
2: No. I just guessed.
0: All right, next up.
5: Look at this house. Look at this kitchen. Look at this mess. I just waxed the floor.
0: Can you name that TV dad?
4: What in the crap?
6: One more.
5: Look at this house. Look at this kitchen. Look at this mess. I just waxed the floor.
3: Wait.
4: Just waxed the floor. Look at this kitchen.
0: Oh, what the heck? One more time.
5: Look at this house. Look at this kitchen. Look at this mess. I just waxed the floor.
2: I'm in.
0: 5 seconds.
3: He's a dad?
4: I have no idea.
0: Lunchbox?
4: Tony Danza.
0: Amy?
3: Jerry Seinfeld.
0: Eddie?
2: That's Danny Tanner
0: from Full House.
3: It is Danny?
2: That's Danny Tanner.
0: Okay, and also the context clue, he always cleans. Ray, would you play it again?
5: Look at this house. Look at this kitchen. Look at this mess. I just waxed the floor.
0: Can you hear it now?
4: Is that Bob Saget?
2: Yeah.
4: Okay.
0: All right, two more. Go.
7: Every man at some point in his life is going to lose a battle. He's going to fight and he's going to lose. But what makes him a man is that in the midst of that battle, he does not lose himself.
2: I'm in.
3: I'm in.
0: One more time. Only one more.
7: Every man at some point in his life is going to lose a battle. He's going to fight and he's going to lose. But what makes him a man is that in the midst of that battle, he does not lose himself.
2: Got chills.
0: All right. Lunchbox?
4: Coach Taylor.
0: Amy?
3: Coach Taylor.
0: Eddie?
2: I have Coach Taylor.
0: That's correct. Good job. Coach Taylor, Friday Night Lights.
2: What's his first name, Amy? Do you know?
3: I know. His wife is Tammy.
4: I couldn't think of his first name. Remember.
0: It is written as Coach Taylor as my answer here, too. One more.
8: 3, 2, 1. 1, 2, 3. What the heck is bothering me?
9: Finally. Almost lost it there. Complete control now.
0: And the TV dad for Father's Day.
2: I'm in.
0: One more time.
8: 3, 2, 1. 1, 2, 3. What the heck is bothering me?
9: Finally. Almost lost it there. Complete control now.
3: Mm-hmm.
0: What's the score, Mike?
10: Eddie has 4. Amy and Lunchbox have 2.
2: Dang. Should we even be playing?
0: I mean, we should just let you do a victory round here. Amy, have an answer?
3: Yeah. The dad on Fresh Prince of Bel-Air.
0: Lunchbox.
4: George Jefferson.
0: Oh. Eddie.
2: Dads, no dads. That is Carl Winslow.
0: A Family Matters. Carl Winslow. That is correct.
3: Carl Winslow.
0: Yeah.
3: Dang.
0: You dominated.
2: I mean, I don't know if I watch a lot of TV or I'm a dad. Don't know.
0: Maybe you just go to games.
3: Yeah.
0: There's our winner, Eddie. Nice job. There he is.
2: Yeah.
0: Congratulations.
2: Thank you.
0: Okay, good. That's it. Hope everybody has a good Father's Day.
2: Hey, you too.
0: Well, I hope Lunchbox and Eddie and Scuba have a good Father's Day.
2: And we hope you have a good Father's Day.
3: This is your first one.
0: Thank you. It'll be my first one.
2: You ready for it?
0: I don't know. I don't know what's going to happen. No, do you wake up in like an eagle lands and bring...
2: Based on experience, don't expect too much. Just...
0: Oh, I have high expectations.
2: No, don't do that. Don't do that.
0: Yeah, I have high expectations. All right, thank you guys. Hope you have a great weekend. We will see you Monday. Bye, everybody. Bobby Ball. Hey, it's Bobby Bones. Catch me every morning starting at 6 right here on Kix 106.3. Yeah.

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I still see her pink bow and her brown hair. She's in the big city now, but she still calls home.

0: Reed and Chelsea along with you. Happy Father's Day coming up here for all the dads out there. I've got a 5-year-old boy and a 2-year-old daughter with Chelsea, and I got the Father's Day gifts where the kids fill out the blank about their dads. So we did Grant's earlier.
1: So funny.
0: He thinks I'm 7 feet tall and 500 pounds, but he got some other things right too, like my age and some other stuff. Let's go to Brielle, who is 2 years old, as I said. What is her dad's job, Chelsea?
1: To buy money for toys.
0: That's why I work, apparently, to buy money for toys.
1: You're also 2 years old, Reed.
0: I thought she said she is 2 years old. That says he is 2 years old.
1: Yeah.
0: Cute. Okay.
1: You like to eat ravioli suckers, orange juice?
0: I do love ravioli. I've only probably had one sucker in the time she's been alive. And we had orange juice last weekend, so I'm thinking that stuck with her.
1: Mm-hmm.
0: All right. The last few are the best.
1: He always says, I love you. That's so sweet.
0: Makes me very happy.
1: And daddy loves to laugh with me. I love my dad because my dad plays with me and because I love dad. I can literally hear a little voice saying that. It's so cute.
0: How lucky am I that she says, my dad always says,
1: I love you.
0: Because you could get some in there that could be, you know,
1: oh,
0: who knows what a 2-year-old's really going to say. Sit down. No. You know, I love you is what she says. Because these teachers is just, they will write down what they say. I mean, again, he is 2 years old. Like, they don't try to correct. That's the best part about it.
1: Yeah.
0: So, very nice. I heard one dad was reading it with his daughter.
1: Oh.
0: She thought he was 80 pounds. He's a big, burly dude, you know, like, I think he worked in construction or something.
1: Oh, nice.
0: So, very, very cute. And, you know, the teachers that do these and put it all together,
1: right.
0: Very, very nice.
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0: Hey, it's Chelsea. He's Reed. Reed, this one kind of got me. So, I don't know if it's clickbait or what, but we have New York Post article, Dumpster Diver Gets Lucky After Recovering $100,000 Winning Lottery Ticket. So, I'm like, oh my gosh, we gotta read about this. This is cool. No, he bought the ticket and he accidentally threw it in the trash and then realized, so then he had to go dumpster dive.
1: I did this. Okay, I did a similar thing in college.
0: What?
1: We had a little plastic bag, like you at the grocery store. We had put some stuff in there, keys, wallet, whatever. And then.
0: Was I with you?
1: No, it was my dad and me. This would not have happened if you had been there.
0: Oh, okay, perfect.
1: So, you know, we got everything out, everything moved, and then we cannot find the keys. And my dad says, is it possible you threw them away? And I said, I mean, when you're asked that question, it's like, it can't be.
0: Right.
1: They were in there. We found them longer than it should have taken. And Chelsea always says, you know, those little bags are going to get you. You can't have a little rat pile bags because you're going to get it mixed in with things.
0: Which Reed it's not is labeled. Like,
1: yeah, I don't buy one of those. Like if we go to a hotel, like I'm not buying one of those fancy little packs of stuff where you put your shaver and you put your toothbrush.
0: We're not talking
1: blah, blah, blah,
0: about that, Reed. We're talking
1: throw it
0: about
1: all into a...
0: your little rat pile bags all over. I've never had met somebody who
1: put
0: some junk. No, we have some at the house too.
1: Oh,
0: put
1: yeah.
0: some junk in a bag. Tied it closed and like just left it somewhere. I'm like, what's in here? You just cords, headphones.
1: You just open it up and see. You see what's in there? It got me because I thought it was garbage.
0: Put it in something.
1: A bag. That's what I do. I put it in a plastic bag.
0: You need some containers.
1: Your containers like my grandma cat, containers. You know, labeling everything and all of the org. It's like, no, I know in the general spot where these things are and I go find where I need.
0: In the general spot.
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0: Country music news, Reed and Chelsea with you.
1: Reed, did you hear about the Grammys Recording Academy? They updated the best new artist eligibility criteria. They've changed
0: I didn't hear about this.
1: There were a couple other rule changes that are going to take place in 2027. But I just wanted to highlight this because I've heard people talking about this one specifically, the best new artist category. It now, you can submit, it used to be three times, now it's four. So really what it's going from is 3 years to 4 years. So now people are saying Ella Langley can still submit.
0: I thought you were going to say they were going the opposite. I thought they were going to shorten that window because it's so many times you go, new artist. This person's been putting out hits for years.
1: Yeah.
0: So Ella Langley can't win new artist. Well, she's gotten all these number ones. I almost think this is, and maybe she would feel differently. It would almost be, slap in the face is too hard. It's too harsh, but she should be up for Entertainer of the Year type of stuff, not new artist.
1: Yeah.
0: And I don't want it to be like, well, she got that new artist thing. Ella is beyond that.
1: Yeah.
0: I mean, to me, Ella is beyond that. And that's nothing against that. 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
8: Afternoon showers likely, possibly a thunderstorm.

0: warm, temperatures in the upper 70s, west winds 5 to 10. Tonight, showers and thunderstorms likely, 52. Tomorrow, sunny, 77. Tomorrow night, increasing clouds, 52. Sunday, cloudy, a slight chance of afternoon showers, 75. Monday, sunny, 77.
1: You found it. The most country every day.

0: Reading Chelsea along with you. All right, Chelsea. So Father's Day coming up on Sunday. Let me not talk though on this Friday about
1: today is Friday.
0: About me.
1: Today is Friday.
0: I want to talk about my dad who went into the Wisconsin Broadcasters Hall of Fame last night. An awesome, awesome event. 75 years celebrating the Wisconsin Broadcasters Association. And just being a little guy when I was like seven, I started going to these Wisconsin Broadcasters things. Him and my mom started going when they were just kids in their 20s. And to see him go into the Hall of Fame, it was obviously a really cool moment. But just interesting, too, to have our kids there.
1: Right.
0: Because, I wasn't much older than Grant, our son, when I started going to those. So to have him sitting there watching Grandpa go in was just, it was a very, and my brother, too. You know, he and I were at many of those things together.
1: Yeah.
0: It was quite interesting for me to have you, my kids, my brother, just like watching my dad. My grandparents were there, his parents. So
1: right,
0: but it was quite interesting to, in such a great way, just to be sitting there with my son watching, you know, him next to his dad, watching his dad's dad go in, and just to kind of see that generationally. You know, and then my grandpa sitting there. So we have four generations
1: of
0: these boys sitting there. It was kind of, it was cool. It was very, very cool. Certainly a night I will not forget, and didn't drink too much. So I remember it all because broadcasters can drink. We all know that.
1: We started off Father's Day with a bang.
0: Yes, we did. Yeah. And happy Father's Day to my dad and grandpas. I still got both my grandpas. So blessed. So yeah, we'll have a fun weekend.

0: She's Chelsea. I'm Reed. I can't deny Chelsea. The other day I said, I think it was on Wednesday, I said, you know, it just doesn't, I wouldn't know it's necessarily Father's Day without all of, with just out, without a few things.
1: Oh, okay.
0: I feel like Mother's Day was a little more focused on. Between the kids' stuff that they got me, you already getting me the wallet. No, I'm feeling pretty good. I'm feeling
1: okay,
0: like I'm
1: good,
0: getting a little loving,
1: Reed.
0: Getting a little attention. And I don't, you know, typically Chelsea knows us in the house. I don't want too much attention. You know, a lot of times us dads, we just kind of want to do our thing.
1: Yeah.
0: We don't want too much attention. So this is just enough attention. And I'm very, very happy. And it's not even Father's Day yet. So hopefully all the dads feeling that that love and those warm feelings. If he wants to go golfing, ladies, this weekend.
1: Oh, boy.
0: Saturday's going to be gorgeous. You might need to, you and I'll be working together. Chelsea gets to spend more time with me. But
1: yay.
0: Maybe letting dad have a, you know, and let him play 18. Not 27,
1: mm-hmm.
0: but more than 9. Let him get out there and swing the clubs with his buddies and have a good time. I was hearing some guys talk about how just when you get guys together, the conversation is unlike any other conversation because, especially when they're, you know, they're good friends. Because
1: right.
0: you won't talk about necessarily anything serious. And it's so true. If I go golfing with like Dylan or John, I'll ask how the kid's doing. It's a little perfunctory. I care, but it's just what you do. But then you just talk about all this other stuff. Where women together, it's very much about family, work, you
1: right.
0: know, what's stressing you out.
1: Complaining about the husbands, really.
0: Probably venting about the husbands, deservedly so. And for guys, it's a little maybe venting about the wives. But for the most part, it's just a lot of just sports. It's just a lot of goofing off.
1: Yeah.
0: Telling some jokes that you wouldn't normally tell. It's good. So
1: okay.
0: let them go out and play 18 this weekend
1: oh,
0: if you can manage.

0: She's Chelsea. I'm Reed. Kind of a wet week. But we, you know, no tornadoes or anything like that.
1: Right.
0: And the grass is green and right up. I was taking the garbage to the dump the other day. I get into some very superficial conversations at the dump. You know, it's a lot of guys. Chelsea said that that's where I should do. That's a job I should do.
1: Absolutely not going. I don't know.
0: Yeah, it's not Chelsea's place she likes. I don't know. Guys, oddly, guys get pretty comfortable there. I don't know what
1: trash
0: it is.
1: Trash center?
0: Well, the guy comes over.

0: you know, who's kind of making sure you're you know,
1: doing what you're supposed to be doing.
0: What you're supposed to be doing. I could make a crude joke there, but I won't. And he's just, you know, a little chilly. This was on Wednesday. And I said, yeah, you know, but the grass is greening up. He's like, yeah, grass isn't getting burnt. And I said, this is my kind of weather, you know, better than, you know, 70 degree dew point. And
1: sure.
0: Like, yeah, yeah, you know, start stirring the cans up in there. And I really could picture your dad, Chels, sitting there and just have, this is your dad's kind of talk. You know, your dad doesn't want to get real deep with anybody. He doesn't really want to hear your problems. But he likes to chat you up. He likes to kind of see what you got going on. I think that's a fair way to describe your dad.
1: Okay.
0: I'm the same way. I don't need a life story, but I kind of just, you know, I'll chat with people. And I like this weather. I do. But I must say that the grass greening up is nice because it was looking like August there for a while here in the earlier part of June.
1: Oh.
0: And I was like, dang, you know, is this going to be the summer? So this has been really good. And as I will talk about as we move throughout the day today, if any guys are going to blow golfing for the Father's Day stuff.
1: Oh, boy.
0: Grass should be perfect for it. I think relatively soft and very, very lush. So hope you can get out and enjoy it.
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0: Reed and Chelsea along with you. I'm a blessed guy. Got a chance to do donuts with Dad earlier this week.
1: Oh, my gosh.
0: And that's where we go to the kids' daycare / school, and the dads drop the kids off. Some dads drop their kids off every day. Others went for that day specifically to have a donut with the kid and some juice and maybe some yogurt. It was very, very cool. The kids always will give a little gift. They gave Mom a gift for Mother's Day.
1: Yeah.
0: So they gave me a gift for Father's Day. And it was neat because this was two kids. Last year, I was just with Grant the year before. And now that Brielle's old enough to be doing her thing, I was able to do that with her too. So very cool. So I got one from each. Do you want to do what Brielle said about me first or Grant? Both are great.
1: Oh, you're going to read them?
0: You can read them if you want.
1: Okay.
0: Or I can read them. It's up to you. But which one should we do first?
1: Let's do Grant. He's the oldest.
0: The oldest? Okay. Go ahead. Would you like to do it or you want me to?
1: I can do it. So my dad's name is Reed.
0: Correct.
1: Correct. He is 32 years old. Correct.
0: Correct.
1: He weighs 500 pounds.
0: I don't know how to take that one.
1: They don't have it. They don't have concept. He's 7 feet tall.
0: At least I could be 500 pounds if I was 7 feet tall. What else we got here?
1: His eyes are brown. Correct. His favorite food is chicken.

0: moved a few times. And so he thinks I like, you know, I work and we get houses. I don't know. But I'm glad he thinks of me in that way.
1: Favorite thing to do with Dad is read books, which is like...
0: What's painful for Chelsea, she's usually the one who reads books with him.
1: Yeah, that's
0: and
1: really...
0: You would have thought playing lightsabers or wrestling would have been what he'd say.
1: My dad's favorite thing about me is how funny I am.
0: That's cute.
1: That is so cute because you do say a lot like, Grant, you're so funny.
0: Yeah, well, he has got a great sense of humor and I want to encourage it. I want it to grow. And he's got a great laugh. You know, he laughs a lot. So that's Grant. We'll do Brielle later. We don't have to do a whole bunch of back-to-back segments on this, but hers are cute too.
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3: Longtime Jackson County Administrative Coordinator, clerk, and financial head Cindy Altman could be coming back to the county on a temporary part-time basis. Altman would come back for no more than 18 months for 20 hours a week with a flexible schedule for $75,000 a year, including preparing a 2027 budget and establishing a finance department. The county board will vote on it Monday night. At least 13 of 19 board members support it. Altman left for a Clark County job about 3 months ago. No one was injured after a car crashed into the Onalaska sign near the intersection of Highway 16 and I-90 Wednesday. The car failed to stop at the bottom of the 90 westbound off-ramp cross 16 and the 90 westbound on-ramp then hit the sign. The crash was caused due to driver error, according to Onalaska Police Chief Tim Berg. The La Crosse County Board approved a temporary 18-month AI data center building moratorium last night. All county board members voted before last night to form an ad hoc educational data center study committee that'll meet for a year. A car went into a wooded area near the Granddad's Bluff Trail entrance Wednesday. The trails were closed for a time yesterday morning before the car was removed. The La Crosse Library is touting several Northside outreach programs after the official closure of the Northside Library yesterday. There are Tuesday story times at the Gillette Street Fire Station and Thursday noon story stops at Northside Elementary. A library materials drop box is going in soon at the Black River Beach Neighborhood Center. The Main Street Library is expanding hours August 15th. Black River Falls e-bikes, e-scooters, and electric skateboards and hoverboard rules are in place. All are illegal on downtown sidewalks and crosswalks. Pedestrians have the sidewalk right-of-way citywide. City Administrator Brad Chown talks about what it does not apply to.
4: State statute addresses them as electric mobility devices, and so a lot of folks associate that kind of language with the motorized scooters or electric wheelchairs for the elderly and the disabled. And for sure, this ordinance is not aimed at restricting or regulating those types of mobility devices. But that's clearly laid out in our ordinance that those are excluded from this.
3: John says e-bikes, e-scooters, and electric skateboards can pose dangers to pedestrians, that downtown is defined as a block north and south and three blocks west of the intersection of Main and Water Streets, and that the Foundation Trail speed limit is 15 miles an hour. Wisconsin Broadcasters Association celebrated its 75th anniversary this week in Lake Geneva. Last night, Dave Magnum, who with his late wife Lynn started Magnum Media in Toma in 1991, was inducted into the WBA Hall of Fame. And now you're up to date. Craig Otto, Magnum Media News.
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3: Afternoon showers likely, possibly a thunderstorm.

Temperatures in the upper 70s, west winds 5 to 10. Tonight, showers and thunderstorms likely, 52. Tomorrow, sunny, 77. Tomorrow night, increasing clouds, 52. Sunday, cloudy, a slight chance of afternoon showers, 75. Monday, sunny, 77.

0: Reading Chelsea along with you. All right, Chelsea, you know the Peanuts song Linus and Lucy. Okay. We're not going to play it for obvious reasons here, but picture that you can hear it in your head. Okay. Well, CBS and Lee Mendelson Film Production reached a licensing agreement over Stephen Colbert's use of the Peanuts song Linus and Lucy on his final episode of The Late Show. They didn't have a licensing agreement to do it. The house band performed it as a tongue-in-cheek jab about licensing costs after fans speculated CBS canceled the show over his critiques of the Trump administration. So, the Vince Guaraldi's Peanuts catalog that's controlled by Lee Mendelson's Film Production had recently been aggressive about unauthorized use, later confirmed a paid license deal with CBS and pledged all the money to its World Central Kitchen, which Colbert has just donated $2.5 million to during the prior episode. But this was a little bit of a situation.
1: Wow.
0: That Colbert and crew left them in with playing that again before it was actually a licensing deal was figured out. All the money goes to charity, which is wonderful. But that's, I think, a little bit of an interesting way to stick it to CBS is to do that. So yeah, that's caught my eye, and I don't know how Stephen Colbert will be remembered in some of these cases. Some people very fondly. Something like this, a little interesting, to say the least.

0: Country Music News. Hey, it's Reed and Chelsea along with you. All right, Chelsea, I like this. I've gotten a chance to interview Josh Turner, by the way. Such a cool dude. 20 years ago, an album came out that delivered first for both Chris Stapleton and Josh Turner. I bet you didn't know this. Chris wrote the title track of Josh's second record, Your Man.
1: Oh.
0: That was Chris Stapleton. Yes. It would go on to give Josh his first number one song and number one album and offer Chris his first number one as a songwriter. So this summer, their record label celebrating with multiple 20th anniversary editions of the collection, which also features the hits Would You Go With Me and Me and God, and a very Christian bass for Josh Turner, and he very proudly puts that all out there. I did not know that Chris Stapleton did that. And again, I think it shows you how involved Chris Stapleton has been in country music for decades.
1: Right.
0: People that are like, oh yeah, this last like 5 to 10 years has been, he was writing so many of the songs, and not just for country artists, but for other genres too.
1: Yeah.
0: So when I saw that, I was like, dang, I didn't know Chris Stapleton was the man behind that.
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Hope you have a great weekend. The Bobby Bones Show podcast, it is up from this week. We talked to Russell Dickerson and Cole Swindell. Drama between two show members in one celebrity interview. And a big update on Amy and her money.

0: Reed and Chelsea with you. Happy Friday. It is a really kind of especially happy Friday. Chelsea and I had a ton of fun last night. My dad honored to go into the Wisconsin Broadcasters Hall of Fame. My hero, a guy who is...
1: Woohoo!
0: You know, I mean, I wouldn't be doing this if it wasn't for him. Chelsea, you certainly would not have been in broadcasting. You were a teacher, and yeah, him and my mom...
1: What does that mean, Reed?
0: Well, I just, you know, you got in this track from him, and he never pressured you to do it. Quite the opposite, actually, but so happy you're doing it. My brother, involved with our stations, he was there. The kids were all dressed up. Brielle thought it was a little princess, prince type of ball type thing. Wisconsin Broadcasters Association celebrating 75 incredible years.
1: That is something, Reed. Yeah. 75 years.
0: 75 years. I have been going to these since I was probably 7 years old. I mean, it's really not an exaggeration. So I've been doing this for about 25 years. Of the 75, and it was just really, it was a cool night. He was one of four people going in, the other three inductees, two people I've known since I was a kid, and what a great night. What a fun night. So here we are now for Friday going into...
1: A weekend.
0: A good weekend.
1: We're going to need to do some rest and recovery this weekend.
0: Definitely want to, you know, you come off an evening like that, you have some drinks, you have some fun, a lot of stories. And I think the weather's going to be really good. So a little bumming around for at least Sunday for sure should be good.
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3: Longtime Jackson County Administrative Coordinator, clerk and financial head Cindy Altman could be coming back to the county on a temporary part-time basis. Altman would come back for no more than 18 months for 20 hours a week with a flexible schedule for $75,000 a year, including preparing a 2027 budget and establishing a finance department. The county board will vote on it Monday night. At least 13 of 19

board members support it. Altman left for a Clark County job about 3 months ago. No one was injured after a car crashed into the Onalaska sign near the intersection of Highway 16 and I-90 Wednesday. The car failed to stop at the bottom of the 90 westbound off-ramp cross 16 and the 90 westbound on-ramp, then hit the sign. The crash was caused due to driver error, according to Onalaska Police Chief Tim Berg. The La Crosse County Board

0: legal on downtown sidewalks and crosswalks. Pedestrians have the sidewalk right-of-way citywide. City Administrator Brad Chown talks about what it does not apply to.
1: State statute addresses them as electric mobility devices, and so a lot of folks associate that kind of language with the motorized scooters or electric wheelchairs for the elderly and the disabled. And for sure, this ordinance is not aimed at restricting or regulating those types of mobility devices, but that's clearly laid out in our ordinance that those are excluded from this.
0: Chown says e-bikes, e-scooters, and electric skateboards can pose dangers to pedestrians, that downtown is defined as a block north and south and three blocks west of the intersection of Main and Water Streets, and that the Foundation Trail speed limit is 15 miles an hour. Wisconsin Broadcasters Association celebrated its 75th anniversary this week in Lake Geneva. Last night, Dave Magnum, who with his late wife Lynn started Magnum Media in Toma in 1991, was inducted into the WBA Hall of Fame. And now you're up to date. Craig Otto, Magnum Media News.
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0: Afternoon showers likely, possibly a thunderstorm. Temperatures in the upper 70s, west winds 5 to 10. Tonight, showers and thunderstorms likely, 52. Tomorrow, sunny, 77. Tomorrow night, increasing clouds, 52. Sunday, cloudy, a slight chance of afternoon showers, 75. Monday, sunny, 77.

0: Reed and Chelsea along with you. Okay, Chelsea, I told you World Cup. Not quite into it yet. Trying to get into it. USA playing Australia this afternoon.
1: Ooh.
0: I think it is, and I don't say this to be mean, because again, we got a lot of listeners that like soccer, and I'm not trying to put it down at all, but I think it is, you know, having it on in the background.
1: Oh.
0: And you can look up if the announcer gets a little excitable and see if you can see something happen. If you don't understand the game, it is very much, it's very slow. You know, it's like they worked all this way to get the ball up there, and then it just gets kicked back. And if you don't understand offside and those types of things, but if you want to try and get into it, United States, Australia, 2 o'clock this afternoon, you can hopefully take that in. I wish that they're going to be playing this thing in Seattle.
1: Oh, I was going to ask you.
0: So what is that, like a noon kickoff? I wish they would have.
1: Oh.
0: I wish they would have had the 7:30 game. That's Brazil and Haiti.
1: Oh.
0: And I'm thinking Fox TV also wishes they had the 7:30 kickoff, but
1: yeah,
0: I guess that didn't exactly work that way. But yeah, USA favored in this one, and over-under's 2.5 if you're into that kind of thing. So you put a little something on it and spice it up a little bit. That can help.
1: Okay.

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0: Vincent Mason, Little Big Town, George Burns with Luke Bryan in moments. This is the Most Country Kicks 106.3. The St. Joseph's Ridge Lions are hosting this year's La Crosse County Dairy Breakfast. 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Ticket information at La Crosse County Dairy Breakfast, St. Joseph's Ridge Lions on Facebook. 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

0: Rumor has it that Brian and Tyler are back for Florida Georgia Line. That'd be very cool. This is the Most Country Kicks 106.3. I got L. King with Miranda Lambert coming up, Morgan Wallen and Alan Jackson.
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0: It's the Most Country, Kicks 106.3, and there's an Eagle Scout Project fundraiser spaghetti dinner tonight from 5 to 8 at West Salem American Legion on 148 Leonard Street South. 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There'll be a basket raffle, and it's a free will offering. Coming up, Russell Dickerson, Dylan Marlowe with Dylan Scott and Hunter Hayes.
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0: winds 5 to 10. Tonight, showers and thunderstorms likely, 52. Tomorrow, sunny, 77. Tomorrow night, increasing clouds, 52. Sunday, cloudy, a slight chance of afternoon showers, 75. Monday, sunny, 77.
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0: just a little crazy as we head into the weekend. 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Coming up, Ella Langley, Luke Bryan, and John Morgan.
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0: Washington, quote, "It just happens when you sing country music all your life, you're going to have a little bit of twang." 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I got Zach Top next.
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0: A list of country songs for Father's Day include Jordan Davis with Next Thing You Know, Keith Urban's Song for Dad, and You Should Be Here by Cole Swindell. Keep that in mind because Father's Day's coming up on Sunday. This is the Most Country, Kix 106.3. I got Keith Urban coming up, plus Luke Combs and Tucker Wetmore.
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5: Tonight, expect showers and thunderstorms before 11 p.m., then partly cloudy conditions. The low will be around 48, rising to 51 overnight. Light west winds, 2 to 7 miles per hour. Rainfall could reach half an inch. Tomorrow, enjoy mostly sunny skies with a high near 75, dropping to 73 in the afternoon. Northwest winds will be gentle at 3 to 8 miles per hour. Tomorrow night, expect mostly clear conditions with a low around 47. Sunday and Monday, anticipate mostly cloudy and sunny conditions respectively, with highs near 75.

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Hope you have a great weekend. The Bobby Bones Show podcast, it is up from this week. We talked to Russell Dickerson and Cole Swindell. Drama between two show members and one celebrity interview. And a big update on Amy and her money. All that on the Bobby Bones Show podcast. 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

0: Bunny XL posted a podcast episode about her divorce from Jelly Roll. She says it wasn't mutual, that they'll still try to have a baby together, and that Jelly has started dating already. This is the Most Country, Kix 106.3, Morgan Wallen, Keith Urban, John Morgan with Jason Aldean on the way.
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1: Tonight, expect showers and thunderstorms before 11 p.m., then partly cloudy conditions. The low will be around 48, rising to 51 overnight. Light west winds, 2 to 7 miles per hour. Rainfall could reach half an inch. Tomorrow, enjoy mostly sunny skies with a high near 75, dropping to 73 in the afternoon. Northwest winds will be gentle at 3 to 8 miles per hour. Tomorrow night, expect mostly clear conditions with a low around 47. Sunday and Monday, anticipate mostly cloudy and sunny conditions respectively, with highs near 75.

It's the most country, Kix 106.3, and happy Juneteenth to you and yours. Juneteenth is one of 11 federal holidays that we now have, but a surprising number of people have still never heard of it. In fact, in a recent poll, 1 in 8 Americans have no idea what it is, and only 62% know what it's about. Congress made it a federal holiday in 2021 to commemorate the end of slavery. Now, President Lincoln signed the Emancipation Proclamation on January 1st, 1863. But the last slaves in Galveston, Texas, weren't freed until this day in 1865, when Major General Gordon Granger of the Union Army arrived to bring the news that the Civil War had ended and all slaves were freed.

0: Johnson, Jesse Murph. 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I got Cody Johnson coming up, plus FGL and Low Cash.
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too bright, those blinds, yeah, let's just keep them closed. 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

0: It's the most country. Kix 106.3 and Apple Music just put out their list of the 20 most streamed artists of all time. Morgan Wallen, the only country artist, and he came in at number 8. I got Morgan Wallen coming up next, plus Dylan Scott and Bailey Zimmerman.
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3: Hi, I'm State Representative Steve Doyle. June is National Dairy Month, the time to celebrate Wisconsin's proud tradition as America's Dairyland. Did you know that Wisconsin is home to approximately 1.3 million dairy cows, and the dairy industry contributes $52 billion annually to Wisconsin's economy? Our farmers are the backbone of our economy, but these days, with the cost of everything increasing, everyone is feeling the squeeze, and our farmers are no exception. Like many of us, farmers are having a hard time holding on. We're losing small family farms at a record pace. That's why I voted in favor of the recent property tax cut proposals to cut everyone's costs, along with more farmer-specific proposals to improve roads used to get products to market, provide farmers certainty when dealing with government bureaucracy, and grant programs to improve the farm-to-table pipeline. This message was paid for by the Friends of Steve Doyle, because being in the dairy state is something that we should take pride in.
4: Tonight, expect showers and thunderstorms before 11 p.m., then partly cloudy conditions. The low will be around 48, rising to 51 overnight. Light west winds, 2 to 7 miles per hour. Rainfall could reach half an inch. Tomorrow, enjoy mostly sunny skies with a high near 75, dropping to 73 in the afternoon. Northwest winds will be gentle at 3 to 8 miles per hour. Tomorrow night, expect mostly clear conditions with a low around 47. Sunday and Monday, anticipate mostly cloudy and sunny conditions respectively, with highs near 75.

night when she goes to bed. She hits her knees and bows her head.

It's the Most Country, Kicks 106.3. This Sunday is Father's Day, and if you still haven't figured out what to get Dad, here's a couple hints. Google looked at the top trending Father's Day gifts we've been searching for over the past month. Let me give you the top five. There's watch cases, dart boards, watches, engraved cutting boards, and grills. When I was 8 years old, I remember going out with my mom and picking out a Father's Day card. And I felt kind of bad because I didn't have any money to buy him anything. But my mom said, your sentiments put on paper will mean more to him than anything you can buy him. So why don't you write him a letter or write him a poem? And I believe this was my first crack at writing a poem. So here's the poem that I wrote for my father in his Father's Day card when I was 8. Today's the day we celebrate those who we call father. You are the man I cherish most, more than any other. You give me love, you mentor me, you help me grow and thrive. I'm sorry I crashed the car.

Today's the day we celebrate those who we call father. You are the man I cherish most, more than any other. You give me love, you mentor me, you help me grow and thrive. I'm sorry I crashed the car in the garage when I was teaching the dog how to drive. Miss you, Pops.

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0: Taking into the weekend with Gabby Barrett, Morgan Wallen, and Kenny Chesney next. 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
1: Tonight, expect showers and thunderstorms before 11 p.m., then partly cloudy conditions. The low will be around 48, rising to 51 overnight. Light west winds, 2 to 7 miles per hour. Rainfall could reach half an inch. Tomorrow, enjoy mostly sunny skies with a high near 75, dropping to 73 in the afternoon. Northwest winds will be gentle at 3 to 8 miles per hour. Tomorrow night, expect mostly clear conditions with a low around 47. Sunday and Monday, anticipate mostly cloudy and sunny conditions respectively, with highs near 75.

Lady A, Low Cash, Cole Wetzel, Jesse Murph, this is The High Road. It's the most country. 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Have a great weekend. Have a safe weekend. 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